Hold up, hold up. Slow down. 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

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Bye!

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And those of you who can hear the sound of my voice, please turn your attention to Luther Vandross.

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My name is Firdaus Bulbulya, and I am one of the executive members of the global movement Put Children First, which is a pan-African program where we want to place children's issues, especially education, high on the agenda. 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

0: 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And over time, the sands begin to settle and to mix, and you cannot take them apart.
1: That's right.
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1: As of 7, it is the 12th day in the month of May, 2026. Well, perhaps you are stumbling on your listening device for the very first time, or you are tuning in for the very first time. I warmly, heartily, and indeed officially welcome you to this Sporting Sanctuary. You are tuned in at the most appropriate, or even at the most appointed time. 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Absolutely. It is divinely orchestrated. 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Okay, for the benefit of the first timer, the new converts, the new bees, or the new believers, allow me or permit me to reintroduce ourselves. 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Right here, we serve as an escape from reality. We bring you succor. We bring you relief. We are a breath of fresh air. Right here, we are breaking new or fresh grounds. We are redefining

team is top-notch. How can you get to bolster your squad? It is by ensuring that you look at every nook and cranny of the world, and you get to woo, and of course you also get to invite players who are indeed eligible to play for you. I mean, some moments ago, I was talking about the Diaspora Athlete Initiative that was actually floated by the NSC. So yes, if we can have that kind of initiative, it is also not bad for us to woo basketballers who are playing in the NBA or for top of franchises in the NBA to represent Nigeria. It will only make our chances better. It will only make our chances brighter at the Olympics that will go down in Los Angeles 2028. I mean, we have seen that happen times to another in the world of football. You talk about the likes of Ademola Lookman, you talk about the likes of Kevin Bassi, you talk about the likes of Shemilogo Ajayi, you talk about the likes of Alex Iwobi, just to mention about a few, that is the players who were born outside the shores of the country and they chose to represent their fatherland or even their motherland. Basically, they chose to represent the green, white, green nation, the most populous of black nation right here on the continent. So for me, it's actually a step in the right direction. If we are having someone like David Fizdale, who has now been appointed as the new gaffer of the D Tigers of Nigeria, actually go as far as a win players to represent us, then it's a step in the right direction. You know, it reminds me of what the coach of the men's senior football team is also doing, Eric Sakuchel. Man has said he will comb every nook and cranny. He will comb every nook and cranny just to ensure that he actually brings in fresh faces and, of course, fresh legs into the Super Eagles setup. Players are from the NPFL, players basically from the domestic league, and, of course, players who are also eligible to represent the country as well. It is all aimed at fortifying the Super Eagles setup. So, same thing can also be said regarding our D Tigers as well, because I mean, in recent times, whenever we talk about basketball, it's always about the D Tigers. And recall, they were not at the last edition of the Olympics that went around there in Paris, France. They were in London 2012, they were in Rio 2016. The last time they were right there, the Olympics, was so far back in Tokyo 2020. So yes, so come the next Olympics in 2028, it would have been 8 years ago. Hopefully, they get to qualify. And of course, when you qualify, you don't just want to go there and make up the numbers. You want to compete very well with your foreign counterparts. How can you compete very well? By having a solid squad, by having an experienced squad. And that can only happen when you actually have players who are playing for top franchises in the NBA who represent Nigeria as well. And hopefully, they don't get a short notice and they quickly hurry back home to represent Nigeria, because at that particular point in time, it will be as if there will be no cohesion or there will be no chemistry in the team. Because recall, same thing also affected our own team that represented us right there in the Basketball African League. I'm talking about Marktown Flyers. Yes, whereby one of the players came out to say that there was no chemistry, there was no cohesion, and of course, there was no togetherness on the court. That was why they were not able to actually cover themselves in so much glory or shine like a million star. Yeah, time check right about now. 2 minutes gone past the of 8. Obviously, you can't hate the broadcast. Still the 12th day in the month of May 2026. A front of page Breakfast Sports Show, the review or retrospective segment with Donaldo, the big game player. We shall go for a short commercial break, and when I come back, we shall continue on the broadcast. Yes, we shall talk about the tennis. We shall talk about everything weightlifting, not forgetting climaxing the conversation with the talks of the king of all sports of football, from the 8th grade level to the elite level as well. Yes, yesterday, we saw games also go down right there in the English Premier League. We are for Tottenham Hotspur. They are unable to actually get a win under their belt. They are unable to actually just capitalize on that loss by West Ham United. And we also saw the French awards go down last night as well. Who and who won awards last night? Definitely keep your dial locked on to this unique frequency, and we shall devour all of those on the broadcast this beautiful morning. Don't even move for muscle. I'll be right back in a JFA.

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My name is Raymond Akmarwere, and you can also call me Mr. Flawless if you like. 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

0: Encapsulada de Maple Plant, known as AJ Gold, an Olympian, African gold, silver, and bronze medalist. 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

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Front of page, Breakfast Sports Show, the review or retrospective segments with Donaldo. The big game player, time check right about 9, 11 minutes, gone past the of 8, still the 12th day in the month of May 2026. Right about now, to the talk of everything table tennis. Well, chairman of the local organizing committee for the 2026 WTT Contender Lagos, Adesoji Tayo, has promised players and fans an unforgettable experience when the tournament steps off from the 19th of May up until 24th of May at the Molade Okoya Thomas Hall of the Teslim Balogun Stadium in Lagos, Urulere. The top table tennis nations, including Japan, South Korea, Germany, and France, they will headline the elite field expected at the tournament, which is one of the 10 WTT Contender Series events scheduled for 2026. Players are from Denmark, the USA, India, Portugal, Romania, Cameroon, Benin Republic, Belgium, Canada, Togo, the Netherlands, Ghana, Wales, Egypt, Italy, Chile, Slovenia, and of course, host Nigeria. They are also expected to compete for the $100,000 prize pool. So Tayo reaffirmed Lagos' readiness to host one of the biggest events on the world table tennis calendar, insisting that the city would once again deliver a vibrant atmosphere for athletes and spectators. Nigeria's commercial hub is prepared to deliver an unforgettable experience filled with energy, culture, and top-tier table tennis. As one of the most popular tournaments on the WTT calendar, the Contender Lagos continues to raise the bar in organization and hospitality, offering athletes and fans a truly unique atmosphere, Tayo said. According to Tayo, the tournament has continued to establish itself as a major showcase for elite table tennis on the continent, while boosting Nigeria's image on the global sporting stage. We are excited to host this prestigious event, one that not only highlights elite table tennis in Africa and beyond, but also underscores Nigeria's growing influence on the global sporting stage. Coming on the heels of the centenary anniversary of table tennis in London, Lagos is proud to welcome athletes eager to compete with passion and precision. He added, this year's competition will also witness the return of former champions alongside a stronger cast of international stars, further underlining the growing prestige of the Lagos tournament. The WTT Contender Series provides the players with opportunities to earn ITTF world ranking points and serves as an important pathway between developmental events and elite tournaments like WTT Champions. Events to be contested in Lagos include men's and women's single, men's and women's doubles, as well as mixed doubles as well. And sprinting and, of course, smashing away from the world of table tennis. And now let's go to a strength of sport, weightlifting. Egypt is set to host the 2026 African Senior Weightlifting Championships in the city of Ismailia, as the continent's top weightlifters prepare for one of Africa's biggest sporting events. The championship will take place from the 10th of May up until the 17th of May 2026, and is expected to attract elite athletes from across Africa competing in different weight categories. The tournament remains one of the major events on the African weightlifting calendar, providing athletes the opportunity to represent their respective countries who are battling for continental titles and honors. Several African nations are expected to participate in the competition, with the event also serving as a platform for athletes to improve their rankings and showcase their talents on the international stage. Organizers are optimistic that the championship in Ismailia will further promote the growth of weightlifting across the continent, while strengthening Egypt's reputation as a host of major sporting events. And of course, away from everything, the talks of other sports, and now let's chime in on the talks of football, the king of all sports. And in talking about everything football, we start with the talks of the FIFA Under 20 Women's World Cup qualifiers. Yes, sport fans, it's actually no longer news that the Foul Cornet, ably led by coach Moses Aduku, have already secured their qualification tickets for Poland 2026. Okay, what about the other African nation that also represent the continent that will fly high the flag of Mother Africa, motherland, right there in Poland come 2026? Right about now, let's talk about everything the FIFA Under 20 Women's World Cup Poland 2026, most definitely. Oh, yeah.
Okay, right about now, sport fans, like I said, let's talk about the FIFA 2026 under 20 Women's World Cup qualifiers. We are for Ghana, Benin, and of course Nigeria, they qualify. Cote d'Ivoire eliminated. The African qualifiers for the 2026 FIFA under 20 Women's World Cup have delivered their verdicts, marked by confirmations, regional exploits, and disappointments, particularly within the West African zone. Ghana, they continue their streak, and of course, they head to Poland. Yes, the Ghana under 20 Men's national team continues to demonstrate its consistency on the continental stage. The Black Princesses, they secured their qualification for the final phase of the under 20 World Cup scheduled in Poland after a 1-1 draw against Uganda. This marks Ghana's 8th consecutive qualification, confirming the strength of its Women's football development project. And for Benin, yes, they prevail in the Wafu B Derby. Another highlight of this qualifier is Benin's qualification earned after a Wafu B Zone Derby against Cote d'Ivoire in the return leg played at the Kegwe Stadium in Lomé. The Beninois side, they won convincingly with a 4-1 scoreline, thus ending the campaign of the Ivorian under-20 Elephanto and securing their ticket to the World Cup. And for Nigeria, of course, they qualify with the difficulty despite a defeat. Well, for the Falcons, on their own part, they clinched qualification the hard way, beating 2-1 by Malawi in the return leg. The Nigerians nevertheless managed to preserve the essential aggregate victory thanks to a 3-2 aggregate victory over the two matches, a qualification earned through mental strength, demonstrating Nigeria's experience at this level. Definitely a well-represented West African zone. With the qualifications of Ghana, Benin, and of course Nigeria, the West African zone confirms its weight and competitiveness in these qualifiers, asserting its place among the major hubs of African women's football. Yes, congratulations to all the teams of the Wafu B zone for their commitment, fighting spirit, and the positive image they have offered to African women's football throughout this qualifier. So together, let us continue building a stronger, more competitive, and a more inspiring women's football within Wafu B. It's all about four African teams having gained their qualification for the 2026 FIFA Under 20 Women's World Cup right there in Poland, which will actually go down from the 5th up until the 27th of September 2026. Once again, the qualified African teams, Nigeria from Wafu B. Yes, that's a West Africa Zone B. Well, 11 previous appearances. Their first appearance was far back in 2002, and of course they qualified for the 2026 edition. Recorder for the Falcons, this edition will be their 12th edition. They have qualified for all editions of the FIFA Under 20 Women's World Cup. What about the Black Princesses? Talk about Ghana. Yes, Wafu B as well, West Africa Zone B. They had 7 previous appearances, so this one will be their 8th appearance. Recall, they first appeared at the Under 20 Women's World Cup. That was in 2010. Now they have qualified for the 2026 edition. What about Benin? Another Wafu B nation, West Africa Zombie. Yes, their first World Cup qualification. This 2026, they'll be debutants. What about Tanzania from Sekafa? That is actually East and Central Africa. It is also their first World Cup qualification. They are also 2026 debutants. So yes, right about now, sport fans, it is worthy of note that three of Africa's four qualifiers came from Wafu B, highlighting the strength of West African women's football at under 20 level. The women's under 20 qualification pathway is a continental home and away knockout system across CAF, unlike some men's youth competitions in Africa, where zonal qualification structures such as Wafu B allocations can limit how many teams progress from each region. Yes, once again, congratulations to all four teams who earned their place through performance on the pitch. And you know, sport fans, what actually interests me so much, what I love so much about this qualification process from CAF is the fact that it boils down to what you can do on the field of play. It was all about a qualification pathway of home and away knockout system. What I'm just implying is that, unlike the men, recorder for the men, they often just zone it to Wafu B allocations and all of those. And whenever they actually zone it like that to various region, you don't have the best of the best representing the region. You know, when you look at Wafu B, we've got Ghana here, we've got Nigeria, we've got Cote d'Ivoire, we've got Senegal, we've got Togo, just to mention but a few. You can say some of the footballing powerhouses on the continent, they reside in the Wafu B. So when you look at the men's qualification for this age group competition, that is why the best of the best will always cancel themselves. That is why it is always difficult
for you to have Ghana and cross Nigeria at the same time at this age grade World Cup or even competition. But for women's qualification, it isn't like that. And I think that CAF actually need to just look at these qualification processes once again, or look at these qualification pathways once again. Just as the women actually earn qualification on the field of play, same thing should also apply to the men as well. It should not be a matter of zoning it to actually cancel the best of the best nation just representing the continent right there at the international stage. So yeah, sport fans, looking at all of these four nations that will represent the continent right there at the FIFA Under 20 Men's World Cup in Poland that will go down from the 5th up until the 27th of September 2026, which of these nations do you think will actually do the continent proud the most? Yes, obviously, as Nigerians, we are rooting for Nigeria, but looking at the other countries as well, Ghana, Benin, not forgetting Tanzania. For Benin and Tanzania, obviously, debutants. For Ghana, they will be at this competition for the 8th time in their own nation's history. And of course, three countries from Wafubi definitely ain't a surprise at all. I ain't a flabbergasted at all, because yes, football resides right here in West Africa, sub-Saharan Africa. And of course, still marching strong, still waxing lyrical, still powering on strong, still blazing the trail this Tuesday with regards to everything women's football. We are sport fans. Nigeria senior women's national team, the Super Falcons, they will no longer proceed with their planned training tour of the United Kingdom later this month after Jamaica withdrew from a proposed international friendly arrangement. According to report, the trip initially scheduled for May 23 up until May 28 had been designed as a part of the team's preparations for the 2026 Women's Africa Cup of Nations in Morocco, which will also serve as qualifiers for the 2027 FIFA Women's World Cup. The proposed tour was arranged by the Nigerian Football Federation to compensate for the team's inactivity during the March FIFA international window after previously planned friendly matches failed to materialize. And right about now, several senior members of the squad had already been expected

United States, May 26. Colombia, May 29. Australia, June 1st. Croatia, June 1st. Not forgetting Mexico, June 1st. Here are the confirmed dates for the upcoming squad announcement. Meanwhile, there's also the FIFA World Cup 2026 Technical Study Group. You call them the TSG. Well, Arsene Wenger is actually the brainchild of this project. And we've got Pascal Zubabula, who is the lead of TSG. The members include Otto Addo, Tobin Heath, Jurgen Klinsmann, Jane Ludlow, Michael O'Neill, Gilberto Silva, John Dal Thomason, Paolo Wanchop, Aaron Winter, Pablo Zabaleta, not forgetting Tom Gardner, the lead of Football Performance Insights, FPI. So basically, what is their job and what are they all about? The TSG will analyze all 104 matches either in stadium or from FIFA's performance suit in Miami, delivering real-time insights to fans worldwide. And for Zavenga, Mann said, with an unprecedented level of high-quality data, the TSG will be able to describe, analyze, and interpret what is happening on the pitch in a way that inspires both the technical experts and the football fans. And right about now, for Iran, they have dropped their World Cup conditions. Here are the 10 demands set by the Iran national team before agreeing to play in the USA hosted 2026 World Cup. Number one, guaranteed visas for all players and staff, including ex-Revolutionary Guard. Number two, full respect for all team personnel while in the USA. Number three, proper display of the Iranian flag. Number four, national anthem played correctly at every match. Number five, maximum security at airports, hotels, and transit routes. Number six, only officially recognized flags allowed inside stadiums. Number seven, ban on political criticism directed at the team. Number eight, a ban on insults toward the Iranian military. Number nine, journalists restricted to football-related questions only. Number 10, official recognition of Islamic Republic symbols. If any condition is violated, Iran wants it may withdraw mid-tournament. And right about now, it's about strict rules, high stakes, and of course, a bold stance from the Iranian Football Federation. And for Benfica winger Gianluca Prestiani, Mann is among the 55 players included in Argentina head coach Lionel Scaloni's preliminary World Cup squad. In April, Prestiani was handed a six-match ban by UEFA for homophobic conduct. This occurred during Benfica's Champions League game against Real Madrid, in which Vinicius Jr. alleged that Prestiani had racially abused him. Prestiani denied that accusation at the time, but last week, FIFA extended Prestiani's ban globally, meaning he will miss Argentina's first two World Cup matches against Algeria and, of course, Austria, should he be included in the squad. And right about now, the referees for the upcoming UEFA Club Competition finals have been announced. Yes, for Francois Lectezia from France, Mann will officiate the UEFA Europa League final. Tess Olofsson from Sweden will preside over the UEFA Women's Champions League final. Maurizio Mariani from Italy will oversee the UEFA Europa Conference League final. Not forgetting Daniel Siebert from Germany, Mann will officiate the UEFA Champions League final. And finally, for Super Eagles goalkeeper Francis Odinaka-Uzoho, Mann has won the 2025-26 Cyprus First Division title with Omonia Nicosia. The club ended 5-year wait for the league title, having last won it in 2021. It was a special moment for the team, the fans, and the Nigerian shortstopper. What made the celebration even more memorable was seeing Francis Odinaka-Uzoho celebrate the title with his beloved wife and adorable children by his side. It was truly a proud and emotional family moment after a successful season. Right about now, let's successfully flip through pages of major Nigerian dailies. Okay, let's touch on the Punch newspaper, most widely read newspaper. What have they got in their sports column? This screaming headline says, Amun Shon targets a third African Audios title in Accra. Ezechukwu eyes a double gold in African Champs. Fury questions Joshua's punch resistance. Enekwechi out of African Championships. Four NBA stars open to the Tigers call up. Itaoma ready to fight Dubois. Adams fired up for Villarreal trip. Fernandez apologizes to Rangers fans over title failure. Sadiq urges Valencia focus in relegation fight. Leverkusen open to €35 million Onyeka sale. Betis eye €50 million Uche move. Gala yet to make Osimhen transfer decision. Now we transfer into the Vanguard newspaper. Falconet is set to discover FIFA under 20 Men's World Cup group rivals. Dembele again voted best player in France. Barcelona.

Partner Reward Flick with a new 2028 deal after La Liga triumph. Leeds a draw leaves a Tottenham deep in relegation peril. Chelsea begin managerial talks. Alonso, Iraola emerge as top contenders according to report. Real Madrid, Barcelona, who has more La Liga titles? 2025-26, 10 breakout football stars this season. Full list, all of 48 countries and their head coaches at 2026 FIFA World Cup. Every goalkeeper illegally blocked, says West Ham's Emerson after Arsenal agony. Lewis Kelly says, leaders Arsenal, no job is not yet done. Right about now, let's get the job done in Daily Post newspaper. Osimhen names the two toughest defenders he ever faced. Ligue 1 award, full list of all winners. UCL, Rio Ferdinand predicts Arsenal versus a PSG final. UCL, Rio Ferdinand names the best manager team to watch on earth. 2026 World Cup, Neymar included in Brazil's provisional squad. EPL, Arsenal have to keep winning or they lose the title. According to Carragher, MPFL, Musa upbeat. Canopilas will survive relegation. La Liga, you will deeply regret it. Ronald Koeman wants a Barca over Russia for the decision. EPL, Xabi Alonso set to become Chelsea's next manager. La Liga, Mourinho gives two conditions for Real Madrid return. El Clasico, Eric Garcia reveals how Barca players reacted to a fight between Real Madrid midfielders. World Cup 2026. As long as he is still playing, Gavi names a country to win trophy. Man actually spoke about Lionel Messi, the greatest of all time. Chelsea delegation. Victor Moses visits Oba Egbuchi in Lagos. Osimhen revels in Galatasaray comeback title glory. Better power defense record. 295 million naira splash on NNL Super 4. Accra 2026. Team Nigeria off to Accra for African Athletics Championship today. And now move to the Sun newspaper, Voice of the Nation. Nigeria welcomes Canada, Germany, USA, others for WTT Contender Lagos 2026, FIFA 26 World Cup. MPFL close to profits from 355 million naira, or rather $355 million largesse. Chelsea starts contacting prospective head coaches. Unity Cup, Zimbabwe releases killer squad for Super Eagles. Otutuze. MPFL, Abia Warriors suspends Imama and Makpa Kabo. Bethel Oji. Liverpool releases images of planned Jota Memorial. Fury responds to Usyk trilogy talk with a brutal Joshua Dig. NSC backs Amunshon Usoro led team Nigeria for African Championships. El Clasico. Unilag students applaud start times as Barca wins La Liga title. Now move into the biggest of them all, Complete Sports, Nigeria's number one sports website. Chelsea star to miss 2026 World Cup with injury. That is Estevao, William, Almeida, De Oliveira, Goncalves. UFC, why Shimav may be less invisible in subsequent bouts, according to Usman. Germany's Siebert to officiate Arsenal versus a PSG Champions League final. CAA 2026, NSC drums up support for Amunshon Usoro, others. Raya is definitely one of the best goalkeepers in the world, Liverpool legend. Definitely, y'all, the sport fans out there, are one of the best in the world. 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With that being said, yes, where the cookie crumbles, yes, where we drop anchor, yes, where the fat lady sings. On today's edition of the review, retrospective, and the newspaper review segments on the front page, Breakfast Sports Show, right on Eagle 7 Sports Radio 103.7 FM. God bless you immensely. I remain just in sports, Donald Senna, aka Donaldo, the big game player, wishing y'all a tremendous and, of course, a top-notch Tuesday. God bless you immensely. Up next, Sports Rush. 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

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Once again, an amazing morning to you, amiable sport fans out there. Trust you, having a transformational Tuesday. So far, so good. We are still reaching you live from the wonderful and serene town of Wasimi, right here in Ewekoro, local government area of Ogun State, Nigeria, sub-Saharan Africa, where we are broadcasting live to the world. Time check right about now, 21 minutes gone past the of 9. Still the 12th day in the month of May, 2026. Yeah, Front of Page Breakfast Sport Show comes to your listening pleasure Monday to Friday from 7 a.m. up until midday. Definitely one of the most well-segmented shows on radio. Like an onion, we keep on burning ourselves layer by layer, segment by segment. And the segment we're right about now is called Sports Rush. Just as the name signifies, implies, or even suggests as well, it's a segment whereby we get to rush you with other juicy sporting news you can use outside of football, because we are Eagle 7 Sports Radio, not a football radio. Our vision will dissect sports so to your understanding, capture your interest, and connect you with the sports. As such, right here on Sport Rush, it's always a feeling of exhilaration to broaden and widen your knowledge and understanding of other sports, not just only football. And this segment comes to your listening pleasure Monday to Friday. On Monday and on Friday, you get to listen to it immediately after Toby Bet Lounge. But on a Tuesday like this, on a Wednesday and on a Thursday, it comes to your listening pleasure just after the culmination of the review or retrospective segment. And it has been hosted by yours truly, Donald Senna, aka Donaldo, the big game player. And just like it's a custom and tradition on this show on a daily basis, we often come with a trailer loads of stories, a cargo captivating, interesting, intriguing, and indeed mouth-watering stories as well. And today's edition isn't going to be an exception. Ordinarily, we take you through the amazing world of athletics, the outstanding world of Olympics, the brutal and the bloody ring of boxing, the terrific court of tennis, the tremendous table of a snooker, the beautiful board of darts, the great grand golf course, the road of cycling, the grid of circuit of Formula One, not forgetting the cricket oval. Simply put, we take it all over. So far, there's something to report from the world of other sports. We bring it to your listening pleasure, all in one breath, right here on Sports Rush on Front of Page Breakfast Sports Show on Eagle 7 Sports Radio 103.7 FM. So yeah, sport fans, sit back, relax, fasten your seatbelt, strap on, because this super sporting flight by 1037, today's edition of Sports Rush, is ready for departure. Come on, come all, because many a gem lies in the cave of Front Page Breakfast Sports Show right here on everything Sports Rush. All right, cool. This morning, we are starting from the Great Grand Golf Course. Well, when Matt Fitzpatrick gets underway at Aeronimic on Thursday, he will be aiming to end a 107-year wait for an English winner at the US PGA Championship. Jim Barnes was the first and last claiming victory at the first two tournaments in 1916 and 1919. However,

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1: All right, Steve, special focus on Eagle 7 Sports Radio, 103.7 FM. It is the interview segment, and we have somebody very interesting, head coach or TA of Doma United Football Club of Gombe, Mujid Mabu. Good morning.
2: Good morning, everyone.
1: Yeah, I'm sure you are back in Jos after the Nigerian National League Super 4 at Ikeda.
2: Yeah, I'm back safely. I give glory to Almighty God.
1: And once again, congratulations. Your team is in the Premier League now. How about that?
2: Thank you so much, Fred. I really appreciate it. I'm happy to be at the Super 4 is something which I have to appreciate. And then to get the NPFL ticket is something to celebrate.
1: Yeah, so summarily, I'm sure you have seen the NPL teams now at closer range. How would you want to describe your experience regarding the Nigerian Premier League for now?
2: Well, honestly, the Nigerian Premier League this year is extraordinary. It looks so very interesting and unpredictable. As you can see, teams from 12, 13, 14 to the end are still battling to escape relegation, which is very, very interesting when it comes to football. So this should be a lesson for we that are coming in to know that we are facing a tougher challenge than the NNL. Honestly, this year's NPFL is very, very interesting. Up till now, we still don't know the remaining two teams that will relegate, and still the champions are yet to be determined.
1: And this is the league you will play in with your players. So how are you looking forward to the challenge, Mabu?
2: That's why I told you we have been following it. I'm looking how interesting it is and how tougher it is. So this is an eye-opener for us to prepare well and know how to step into the NPFL.
1: Yeah, so what is management saying? Since arrival, I know the Super 4 has just ended. I'm sure you are already putting heads together with your management team, Coach Mabu.
2: Yeah, the Super 4 has ended, but we are going to use the Super 4 as a lesson. You get my point? As a lesson on how to prepare. You know, the NPFL will be tougher than the Super 4. The NPFL will be tougher than the NNL. So this should be a lesson for us to go back to the drawing board, adjust, reinforce our team, and then approach the NPFL. So we'll be ready.
1: Yeah. Can you tell our home fan, our listeners, the home ground of Doma United, what are some of the things that the public should know about your club that just gained promotion?
2: Well, if you are talking about the field, that's the stadium, right?
1: Sure.
2: We have the facilities that can accommodate every team that will come to Gombe to play us. Our stadium is up to standard. The only things we are going to fix are just little minor things, which we are going to do it before the NPFL begin. But I'm sure our FE and our team and other stakeholders are very, very ready to support us and meet up to standard, even though we are up to standard, and then to improve by the grace of God.
1: Yeah. Can you tell us more about sponsorship? What's your relationship with the Gombe State government? You're privately owned. Tell us more about your management, or maybe the patron of Doma United, Coach Mabu.
2: The team is a privately owned club by our chairman, that's the CEO of the club. We call him Alhaji Suleiman Umar Medoma. We call him Medoma because he is the owner of the club. He has been supporting the team financially, single-handedly. He has been supporting the team. Doma United is not a government entity. It is a private club. And this man has been doing very, very well in the NNL, supporting the team financially, paying salaries, match bonuses, and other logistics. He did it successfully, and we were able to get the NPFL ticket. If Alhaji Umar can do such thing and gain promotion with what he have, I see no

0: reason why he cannot compete in the NPFL. He did that before, and then he's going to do it again. I saw the welfare. He has been protecting the welfare of the players, everything. And I'm sure he learned from his lessons, which you have been saying that he learned from his past experience when he played in the NPFL. He will use that past experience to correct his mistake, which I'm sure he will do that by the grace of God.
1: Yeah, so the final note, is there any moment in the NNL you may never forget? Was there a point you fear that you guys might not gain promotion? What event, what moment in the NNL you will never forget, Coach Emoji?
0: Well, the moment I may not forget, which is more challenging, is the second stanza. My team started leading from match week 3 when we defeated ABS. ABS were leading in the first week and second week. When we defeated them 3-1, we started leading the table until the second round. So the second stanza became very, very tough. When teams like Lobi started bouncing back, pressurizing us, this is the pressure which I will never forget, the pressure from Lobi Stars.
1: Wow.
0: But luckily enough, my team were leading, so we decided to stay and remain focused and determined. Because any slight mistake, Lobi Stars will take over. So I was happy with the way our management remained focused and supported us. Our players were very, very intact because I have been monitoring the moves of my players all. Our players, the team entirely remained intact, remained on the table until the end when we secured the promotion ticket. Honestly, the pressure from Lobi Stars is something I can never forget.
1: Wow, interesting. All right, thank you very much, Coach Emoji.
0: Thank you so much.
1: That was the technical advisor of Doma United Football Club of Gombe, Mujid Mabu, telling us his experience, of course, expectations as far as the Nigeria Premier League is concerned. It has been Raymond Akpawere, Mr. Flawless, reporting for Eagle 7 Sports Radio 103.7 FM.
2: Chegwu is really an artist these days. He's untouchable in that red flag. Chegwu is still going, and it's in the net. It is in the net. Goal number 3. Incredible.
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1: 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We are champions. Fly. More reactions are telling results from the Nigerian Premier League against played by the weekend. Just one game to go, and it will be recalled that Kwara United beat opponent Yimba Baba 2-0 at Mobolaji Johnson's Sports Arena in Lagos. Now, let's hear the voice of technical advisor of Kwara United, the Harmony Boys, Coach Suleiman, or Coach Brazil. Good morning, Coach Brazil.
6: Good morning, Mr. Raymond, and good morning, Nigeria.
1: I'm sure you are happy with your result.
6: It was a nice game. We won the game.
1: How would you describe the experience?
6: I can't hear you well.
1: Please. I say, how will you describe the experience? We need 2-0.
6: Okay, it was a tough game, but it's a game that we really planned for, and we are ready to play the game. And we know that winning the game will put us in a better position so that we can be able to escape the relegation zone completely. Now we have moved to a better position and the loss. So with that match, because we are prepared for it and we are ready for it, and I give it to the boys for their determination yesterday, and we're able to
1: Confirm your goal scorers and the flow of the game, Coach Suleiman.
6: Well, I can't hear your question.
1: I said confirm your goal scorers, names of your goal scorers.
6: It was Robert Sunday Price, the top striker, who scored the 2 goals. He's one who scored one of our goals in Mina last week, and he was able to produce a very good performance. He gave a very good performance by scoring two goals in the first half.
1: So generally, how would you want to describe the experience, Coach Brazil?
6: Well, you see, now this year league is very, very competitive. Even up to at this moment, only two clubs have confirmed relegation. All that two would get relegated at the end of the last match. And even the champion, who's going to win the league, we can't decide it now until the final match. So you can see that it was a very, very competitive league this season. But we all enjoy it. We all enjoy it. It was a very good experience playing the Premier League this season. And we hope that the league will continue to improve.
1: I'm sure you have one more game to go. How are you thinking of that fixture? Bayelsa, they're under pressure, and they are waiting for you guys in Yeruguá.
6: Well, they are not under pressure. Bayelsa shouldn't be under pressure because already they are relegated. So, but we are going there to see, go and make sure that we continue to play our game where we have been playing it. We'll go for the 3 points when we go to Bayelsa. Must get the 3 points so that for us to be able to comfortable on the big log. Because we have to make sure that we use everything to protect our status on the FFL.
1: And you played about 6 matches or so in Lagos. I don't know how you want to talk about Lagos with Kwara United playing games here.
6: Well, Lagos, we have to appreciate Lagos. Yeah? We have to appreciate the support we have. It was massive. It was massive because playing all our games in Lagos, we only drew one and we won the rest. So it means Lagos gave us all the necessary support. The atmosphere very, very good for us. It's conducive for us. I think we appreciate them. I will continue to appreciate Lagos for their support and everything.
1: Okay, thank you very much. No, before you go, Coach, I mean, the results from what you heard about the weekend, are you disappointed? Are you impressed? I mean, there's some surprises for you.
6: There's so many surprises because almost all the home team won, except we have only one draw. Other home team won because everybody knows the importance of the 3 points at this particular time. So there wasn't any big surprise, but we too are not surprised because we are what we plan for as well, and we're ready for it, and we got it.
1: You don't want to predict the league winner yet on the final note.
6: Well, the league winner is going to be the Rangers International and
1: Rivers
6: United. Yes, both of them need to win the last match. So if both of them win the last match, it means Rangers will win the league. But Rangers is going to away match while Rivers is playing at home. The most difficult part of it is that Rangers is coming to Lagos to come and play Ikorodu. And Ikorodu City wants to win the game so that they can go to third position and get the continental ticket. So it's going to be a tough game. Like I said, it's a very, very competitive season to be this FFL. So definitely, the team that are going to relegate and the team that are going to win the league will be decided at the last day of the day.
1: Okay. All right, thank you very much for speaking with us on Eagle 7, Coach.
6: Thank you so much for having me. It's my pleasure.
1: That was technical advisor of Kwara United, Suleiman, Coach of Brazil, speaking with us and talking a whole lot about the Nigerian Premier League. All you need to know about the league, actually. From Lagos, it has been Raymond Akpar with Mr. Flawless reporting for Eagle 7 Sports Radio, 103.7 FM.
2: 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He's untouchable in that red flag. Chegwu is still going, and it's in the net. It is in the net. Goal number 3. Incredible.
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1: All right, still Eagle 7 Sports Radio, 103.7 FM. We are champions. Fly! Most stakeholders are reflecting the Nigeria Premier League with one game to go. Who wins the title? Who gets relegated beside Bayelsa? Of course, Wiki. Let us speak with the veteran sports journalist, Ilorin Bayes, great Bayelsa. Good morning, brother.
7: Thank you very much for the opportunity, always, Raymond.
1: Yeah, first, let me begin with the Ilorin Club, Harmony Boys. I'm sure you're impressed with your win against the Imba.
7: Of course. Everybody knows that that game is a do-or-die battle, but eventually we came out of the scare, and Gwara United were triumphant because we had thought that because of the pedigree of the Imba, even though he did not do well this season, we felt that there is need for us to double up. And, of course, we all mobilized to Lagos. Virtually all Lagosians, all Kwarans in Lagos, you know, trooped out, you know, to support the team. But eventually, God crowned our efforts and we won by 2-0.
1: So Lagos was not a bad hunting ground for the Harmony Boys this time around?
7: Exactly. Well, I believe strongly that Kwara United is currently number 11 on the log. But then it is a tight one because if you look at the log, we have Latour United 47, Kwara United 47, Academy 47, and we also have Enyimba 46. Apart from the fact that a team like a new entrant, Kung Khalifa is 46, Raymond Stars 46, Wari Wolves 46, and Niger Tornadoes also recorded 45 points. It is confirmed that Bayelsa and Wiki are in the drop zone, no doubt about it. But then Kwara United is meeting Bayelsa in 2 weeks' time because the window of opportunity for the Federation Cup is next weekend. And so teams will have the opportunity to go back to the drawing board, reassess themselves before they come out with a renewed vigor in a fortnight. And so I think that Kwara United will have to triple their efforts to make sure that they beat Bayelsa. Don't forget, we cannot take away the fact that most relegation teams are always very strong in the last game. We saw what happened when Arsenal, you know, played, you know.
1: Yes.
7: And I think that Bora United also understood that. They know that playing the APS League in Nigeria is the most important. Look at what happened. Lobby Stars were relegated. They are not back. Sunshine of Akure were relegated. They are not back.
1: Atland.
7: Of course.
1: Atland.
7: You know, Atland. So it is always very difficult. You know, so for those of us who knows the nitty-gritty of the league, there is need for us to advise the team, which I think we have offered my own state team, Kwara United. And I think that they will survive it. They will survive it because all the players have been told to raise the bar of their game. No holiday at all. Go and defend your Federation Cup, which you won last season. And also focus on the league because you cannot be the Federation Cup champions. And of course, the story will be that you have been relegated. So, so it's going to be.
1: Yeah, hoping to that the motivation, talk about welfare, are all coming from the policy government.
7: Well, you know, Kwara United is a state government team. His Excellency, the Executive Governor of Kwara State, is a sport-loving governor. He has done his best, you know, for the team. But don't forget now that it's the season of politics. People are going for registration, screening, and the rest of them. As soon as Kwara United returns, you know, today, I think the management will also look for a way of paying a courtesy call to His Excellency and get the last advice and financial support for the team.
1: Okay, very well said. But what would you say about the leadership in terms of a possible winner? Are you seeing a clearer picture now, Brother Issa?
7: It is a cat and mouse game, but like I told you, if you recall the earlier interview you did with me, I mentioned that Rivers United, they have the guts, they have the wherewithal, you know, to win the league. Rangers, incidentally, will be playing away to Ikorodu in Lagos. Ikorodu being a team who wants to also play in the continent, will not give Rangers the chance. But football is 50-50. Rangers is used to Obalaji Johnson Arena in Lagos, better known as the Lincoln Stadium in the past. So it's familiar terrain for them. But then for Rivers United, it's like they are comfortable now. But they also have to keep their eyes into the game because they are playing at home against Katsina United. Katsina is comfortable. Rivers is ambitious. And so I think Rivers is going to win convincingly, but the eyes should be on the encounter involving Ikorodu City and Rangers International. So I think that Rivers United will clinch it. And of course, I mean, yes, Rivers will clinch it. And, you know, Rangers International is likely to be the runners-up.
1: All right, words of our elders. Great one coming from a veteran, Abaya Issa in Ilorin. And of course, we're all waiting for the final match. Final match day as far as the Nigerian Premier League is concerned. A big chance, Bayo.
7: Thank you very much, sir, for the opportunity.
1: That's been Bayo Issa reporting, giving us a special analysis from Ilorin. From Lagos, it has been Raymond Akbar with Mr. Flawless. 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
2: Chegwin is really an artist these days. He's untouchable in that right flank. Chegwin is still going, and it's in the net. It is in the net. Goal number 3. Incredible.
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1: 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Players and, of course, officials of Sporting Lagos has continued to celebrate their qualification and, of course, promotion to the Nigeria Premier League. Let's hear from the captain of the team, Uloko Solomon. Good morning, Solomon.
8: Good morning, sir.
1: Yeah, so how's it been? Once again, congratulations. You guys are champions of the NNL. How do you feel?
8: Yeah, I'm very excited. Everybody's excited, and it's a proud moment for us. Thank God, and
1: I'm sure you guys worked very hard to get this promotion. How has the journey been to leave an NNL for the NPL?
8: Yeah, of course, we worked very hard, and it wasn't easy. The journey to the final wasn't easy. It wasn't an easy journey, but thank God that we came through, and we are happy, and we're good.
1: Yeah, you guys lost our last game to Inter City or Inter Lagos. Was it okay by you? It was enough to win the title. Reflect on that game against Inter.
8: Yeah, the match went the way it went, though, but it wasn't as if we expected that we wanted to lose the game, but then it is what it is, it's football. The 90 minutes, but we gave our all, we tried our best to come back, and it didn't work out. Yeah.
1: Has there been any celebration? What is the management feeling about you guys' promotion to the Nigerian Premier League?
8: Of course, we are looking forward to the Premier League. We just took some break and then come back and prepare for the league.
1: Any celebration yet, or you have not celebrated?
8: Yeah, we've done the celebration, Celebrated.
1: So as it is now, you're expecting things like Kano Pillars. You'll be going to Port Harcourt to face Rivers United. You'll be worried to face Warri Wolves, and of course, all the other big things, including Bendel Insurance. How ready are you, Solomon, are you and your colleagues?
8: I think we are ready. Like I said, we just need to go on, refresh our minds, and then come back and prepare other for the next stage, because we know going higher is another stage and another challenge is here. So we just need to come back and prepare our minds for it.
1: Three clubs are representing Lagos this time around: Ikorodu City, Sporting Lagos, and Inter Lagos. What kind of rivalry are you expecting, Solomon? Your supporters will be divided now. It's not just Lagos. Divided among three clubs in Lagos.
8: Yeah, for me, you know, derby is it's always a tough game when it comes to a derby match. It's always a tough game, and we'll get there, we'll compete, and we'll be better team will win. Yeah.
1: You are there already. That means you can be, when the season starts, you might go to Abia to face Abia Warriors or go to Jos to face Plateau United. Can you hold your own? Take a look at the team. Is it good enough? I said, take a look at all the, your team. How ready are they to face the likes of Enyimba, Bender Insurance, Plateau, and other teams in the Premier League, Rivers United?
8: Yeah, I think we are ready. And, of course, we're going to recruit new players, you know, fresh legs, experienced players, and to strengthen the team. And, we're ready to compete. Yeah, just another thing that costs. So, we need to face each other. Yeah.
1: So, what's your personal ambition, Solomon?
8: To win the league.
1: To win the Nigerian Premier League, that we are newcomers. Newcomers?
8: Yes.
1: So finally, a word to your fans, fans in Lagos. What's your direct message?
8: My word to the fans is they should keep supporting us, keep encouraging us. You know, we try our best to give them a good game and yeah.
1: Okay. Thank you very much, Solomon Loco.
8: Thank you, sir.
1: Now the captain of Sporting Lagos, Solomon Loco, sounding very optimistic. Cool, but of course, very, very calculated ahead of next Nigerian Premier League season. From Lagos, it has been Raymond Akmar with Mr. Flawless, reporting for Eagle 7 Sports Radio, 103.7 FM.
2: Chegwin is really an artist these days. He's untouchable in that right flank. Chegwin is still going. And it's in the net. It is in the net. Goal number 3. Incredible.
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1: 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We are champions. Fly. You may have heard that Eagle City got beaten 4-1 in their last Premier League encounter by Katsina United. Let's get a reaction of their top supporter, president of SIG. I'm talking about the Bodyball, also known as Yellow. Good morning, Yellow.
9: Good morning, Bruce.
1: What happened in Katsina? I'm sure you are disappointed.
9: Yeah, that is football for you. If you watch for the past 4 matches, everybody's fighting to win the league, to come second, to come third. Then we went to Katsina, we lost. So that is football for you. I pray that Almighty God to bring our players back home. So we're now preparing against the final match against Rangers that is coming up up our weekend.
1: Okay. Yeah, you know, I don't think this defeat on Sunday in Katsina would affect the tall ambition of you guys finishing on the high third position also.
9: Yeah, there's nothing we can do. You have to go back to the same board and prepare for the last match against Rangers. If you watch the last match that is coming up, GSI is preparing to go and play Tornado Satoum. So I always have to win the match for escape relegation. Why Rangers is coming to Lagos to play and win the league? So it's 50-50 for everybody. I believe the caliber of players we have now, there's nothing stopping us for not getting the continental. By God's grace, now, next weekend, we are going to win the match against Rangers.
1: So what do you want to tell the players of Ikorodu City?
9: Well, what I want to tell them is that you go back. They are coming back home now. They are for a very good match that is coming up against Rangers. It's a very small match. Rangers is coming to Lagos with 80,000 of their supporters. So they are coming to come and play football in Lagos. I believe with the players who get, they have to prepare very well. So we win that match for the continental. Why don't you send the man to win the league? You want another United back home to play their own match. So you know, United will be preparing for us that we should play Rangers. So I can win the league.
1: Rangers fans said Lagos is home for them, that Lagos is no man's land, so that each time they come to Lagos, they always get good results. Are you not worried by this, Joseph?
9: There's nothing, it's a speculation for them to come to Lagos and say, ain't you what they say, that the Lagos champions, so we are the team that is representing Lagos State, the Kogi United. So by God's grace, with the caliber of player we have, 80% of our players didn't travel to Katsina. Our highest goal scorer, Joseph Alukola didn't travel. So four of us, so we prepare very well. When they came next week, you see good football. They are going to be there and qualify for the continental. They can come with the 80% of their supporter. We don't care. They have to come and buy tickets. And they are coming in, they are going to buy tickets and enter. So as they buy tickets, we are going to be visited every game. They have some good supporters in Liverpool. They are going to fire two supporters. They are waiting for them to come.
1: The argument is that Rangers have more supporters in Lagos than in any other town. Do you agree?
9: There's no way they can come to Lagos and have more supporters. They are coming with Igbo fans that will come in here to play football. It's 90-minute football, and they will see what we are going to play. We are never returning home this season. So I have to give close to my chairman, so my players. My chairman who has been to us, he has done very well. And my players, so we are not going to lose any match in Lagos. And they are coming to Lagos to come and lose here. And go to play for the continental.
1: And you don't want a draw? You don't want a draw?
9: There's no one can get a draw. We need a safe winning and qualify. So everybody's not there, we won the league. So that is the last day we are expected to play the continental. When we went to them, we are looking for just a draw against them. We don't have a draw. It is to give us. So we just. So that is it. So football, you have to go back to the bottom one. I did very well so that you can qualify. So we are supposed to beat every team now. They are coming to the level, they are going to lose. That is it.
1: All right. Thank you very much, Joseph Gbadebo.
9: Thank you,
1: Joseph Gbadebo, top supporter of Ikorodu City, talking top there. It's been Raymond Afolaware, Mr. Flawless, reporting for Igbo 7 Sports Radio.
2: 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Chegwin is still going, and it's in the net. It is in the net. Goal number 3. Incredible.
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1: 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Still special focus on Nigeria Premier League. Now let's talk to somebody who has been a regular as far as the league is concerned. Veteran coach Solomon Adesina. Good morning.
10: Good morning, my brother.
1: It is still not certain who will win Nigeria Premier League. One match to go. How do you see this?
10: Well, I told you from onset that it is going to the wire. That means it's going to be a photo finish among the top in the Premier League this year.
1: It's a rare one. As far as Nigeria League is concerned.
10: Yes. The competitiveness is serious. And that's how Nigerian League should be.
1: But the winner was emerged by next weekend.
10: Of course. That's happening. But the way I still look at it, it's going to be a photo finish. With the results so far, I believe that the winner will be uncertain until the last day of the league.
1: Rangers will be away to Ikorodu City in Lagos.
10: That's going to be an explosive match. And Ikorodu City, being the team from my state and the team I love so much. I believe, I pray they carry the day.
1: Rivers United, we pray that Rangers do not get anything in Lagos.
10: I don't see Rangers running away with the 3 points in Lagos. So, and if that happens and Rivers United win their own last match, definitely the stage is set for Rivers United to emerge champion.
1: Interesting. So why do you think the league has become this competitive, Coach Adesina?
10: Well, the league really signifies the readiness of our team to hold the bull by the horn and then the competitiveness now shows that the NPFL are really doing a good job.
1: Even though the relegation waters are not confirmed, apart from Wiki Tories and of course the other team, Bayelsa United. Two more to go, but nobody is setting up who's going down.
10: That is the beauty of the game. And I just pray that the best team, the match champion, and then the best on serious team, the match relegated.
1: Okay, we have a word or two for those who will become Nigeria's flag bearers in the CAF Champions League and the CAF Confederation Cup. Rangers is one of them, from all indications. Rivers United is one of them. Regarding the CAF Champions League, a word or two for them.
10: Well, my prayer is that the best team win it. And then I really believe the management this time around, we do the need to the reliance on local, on our players that won the league is not enough to compete in Africa.
1: But don't change a winning team. Don't change a winning team.
10: Yeah, the winning team, they just have to raise the winning team. They need the series. They need players who have the experience of the African competition and at the same time, players who are ready to go and then showcase their talent at the continent, not relying on just winning the league.
1: All right. Thank you very much, coach.
10: Thank you very much.
1: That was Solomon Adesina, veteran and coach, former coach of the defunct Concord FC of Abeokuta, telling us his impression. He's feeling about the Nigeria Premier League. Don't forget, it's just one match to go. And we're still waiting. It's been Raymond Akpawere, Mr. Flawless, reporting for Eagle 7 Sports Radio 103.7 FM.
2: Chegwin is really an artist these days. 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Chegwin is still going. And it's in the net. It is in the net. Goal number 3. Incredible.
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11: All right, so you see, on to the interview segment of Front Page and Sports. This is a lovely day. More reactions have been trailing the Nigerian National League Super 4 that was concluded last Friday at Ikene. It will be recorded at Sporting Lagos won the Nigerian National League title despite losing their last game 1-0 to Inter Lagos. At this point in time, let's speak with the captain of Russia's Bees. I talk about Daniel, who has a Tony Go 7 sponsor radio 103.7 FM, that it was a learning experience for them and will be ready for the Nigerian Premier League. 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
12: My name is Johnson Daniel, captain of Ranchers Beast Kaduna.
11: Okay, so how would you want to describe this outing, the Super Six generally?
12: The Super Six, we give glory to God, we thank God for fair game, we thank God for the game.
11: Was this what you wanted?
12: We want to win the tournament, but of course this is not our luck. The main reason that we promote.
11: How will you want to remember the matches you have played? How do you want to remember the matches? You won this last one now. But what about the other two? What happened?
12: We didn't start quick. We didn't start the first man quick. Second man, we didn't start quick, but we still push ourselves, our team. We push out because of, say, we will not carry, maybe we didn't get any point. That's why we come out today, victory, and we get it.
11: And you got 3 points.
12: Yes, sir.
11: So next season, you are the captain. Of course, the season is starting already. Yeah. But as captain, what do you want for Ranchers Beast?
12: By the grace of God, we give everything to grow. If the season starts well, we need to win the tournament or go to Continental.
11: All right, that was Steven Daniel, captain of Ranchers Beast Football Club of Kaduna, speaking with Eagle 7 Sports Radio after their 3-1 victory over Doma United. Now let's hear from captain of Sporting Lagos, Uloko Solomon, who spoke with Eagle 7 Sports Radio 103.7 FM. And he has actually said they're looking forward to a very, very great debut as far as the Nigerian Premier League is concerned next season.
13: Let's hear the captain of Sporting Lagos. The full name?
14: My name is Uloko Solomon.
13: You guys are champion. Are you surprised?
14: It wasn't an easy journey though, but we are glad.
15: not a surprising thing though, but we are just glad that we got the promotion.
16: Yes. What was the most difficult match you played here in Kenya? The Super Six?
15: It was difficult match.
16: No match was difficult?
15: I would say this last game. Against Italia, yeah, good side, and they gave us a tough game. Yeah.
16: What about the season generally? Traveling from different parts of the country, what are the top experience? What experience will you not forget?
15: The experience I will not forget is going long way, like cross river side, and to play in the game. It's very, very tiring. And,
16: what do you want to do in the new season? What will be new from this club in the next season?
15: I'll say no much new thing. Just us as this Sporting Lagos. We still keep our style of play. Never get down, never play.
16: Yeah, you've seen Nigeria Premier League before now.
15: Yeah.
16: From what you are seeing in the league, do you think Sporting Lagos has what it takes to play well in the Nigeria professional league?
15: Yeah, I'll say we have it. We have top talent, and of course we are going to recruit players and strengthen the team. Yeah, we are ready to compete.
11: All right, time to hear from the chairman of Inter Lagos, Alanre Vigo, who spoke after the Super Six at Ikere.
17: I think this tournament has been world class. Honestly, the NNL, they've done very, very well. Like, my mind has been blown. My mind has been, honestly.
18: This is like the biggest stage. What are you going to do differently?
17: Honestly, we're very excited to be going into the NBFL. Honestly, we're just going to keep doing what we're doing. We're going to play good football. We're going to use young players. We're going to wow everybody. People are going to be very, very surprised with us in the NBFL.
16: But you agree it's going to be a tougher league?
17: 100%, 100%. But I know we will get ready. We'll be ready for it.
16: Are you beefing up your team?
17: I know majority of the players are staying, but really, honestly, if we're adding players, it's younger players we're adding.
16: What's your thought about the general anticipation of the Super Bowl?
17: My world class. I mean, look at the whole stadium before, and honestly, kudos to the NNL board.
2: 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He's untouchable in that right flank. Chegwu is still going, and it's in the net. It is in the net. Goal number 3. Incredible.
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11: 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We are champions. Flaw, the president of the Confederation of African Football, South African Patrice Motsepe, has declared that the Confederation will give total support to all 10 African teams as far as the next World Cup is concerned. Motsepe has said that he expects all the teams to be very, very serious with their preparations ahead of the Mundial. Take a listen.
19: African football players have been recognized as being amongst the best in the world. They've played in Europe and have done exceptionally well and have also played on the continent. But what we are focusing on is to make sure that our national teams on the African continent are as good as the best in the world, and that requires that we invest in the youth. I think we've been better prepared than ever.
11: That was CAF President Patrice Motsepe tasking the 10 teams to represent Africa after the next World Cup. It's no longer news that Nigeria will not be part of the World Cup, but the Eagles are preparing for the Unity Cup. Very soon, they will head to CAF for the tournament in London. It is on record that the Franco-Malian coach of the Super Eagles, Eric Sekouchel, continues to look for quality players in the Nigerian Premier League that will be ending in 2 weeks from now. Gabalawa has said he likes the fact that Eric Sekouchel is going around trying to look for some quality players.
20: And 10 of them, 18, 19, 20, 21, 22. So those are the kind of players we need in his squad. This kind of Unity Cup, I believe if he can pick some of those players, it's good, you know, for him to have an idea. And for the players to know what are his plans in the near future for these young boys. For him to go around and watch some of our league games and some of the Super 4, it's fantastic. We wait and see which players he needs in his team to start injecting the team. We don't expect him to see those players directly playing in the part of qualifiers. Mm. But what we are looking for is for him to have an idea and the players know his philosophy. If we can bring him those players in the future, he knew his plans. We're waiting to see more of those kind of development.
2: Chegwe is really an artist these days. He's untouchable in that red flag. Chegwe is still going, and it's in the net. It is in the net. Goal number three. Incredible.
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22: 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Bye.

This is not a heartbreak piece. This is just a piece of my heart. Which, stop for a second, but please, don't worry about me. In a moment, it'll start. He told me that he cheated. And what really got me was the flippant way he said it. Cold, matter of fact, ice, just like that. Not romanticized, like in the movies. No, the devil made me do it. No, I really didn't mean it. Just a whack, matter of fact, here's what happened, explanation. In fact, I had a one-night stand, he said. Actually, there were two. Girls, it was back to back, he said. The week I was done with school. I did it to get it out of my system. All the stuff locked up in my cistern. And I know it's a lame excuse, but I really thought you would want to know. He said. What he didn't say was, before coming back home to this prude of a girlfriend practicing celibacy, but she's a sole practitioner because I needed the intimacy. So I partitioned, I divided the intricacies, and I got it while I could. And once I did it, once wasn't enough. So I had to do it twice, and yes, I guess I'm sorry because I know what I did wasn't nice. I said,

I asked him a few questions. Did you use protection? Did I know the girls? He said yes, he said no, and all the time I was wondering, girl, have you learned your lesson? I had told myself that he loved me, but it turns out he was just messing around while messaging me stuff like, you're my queen, you're my crown. Well, I guess I have to get off my throne, get off this high horse, 'cause I never really had a crown. All I have now is a niggling headache, and I'm having to wrap myself up in the music, 'cause I fear if I let go, then I might lose it.

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Guys, when it's a lovely day, Fireboy and Ashake. It's like, hey, you want Mako? I want Nibo. I really don't mind breaking my back when it comes to music. And I hope you don't mind too. Because, hey, it's Dynamic Duo Tuesday. So it's double the music, double the fun, double the laughter, double the banter, double of everything. I'm going to fire you with Uptown Disco. That was Uptown Disco with Ashake, Fireboy, and of course, Olamide Bado. Okay, I officially welcome you on the sidelines on Google 7 Sports Radio 103.7 FM with Vicky Money and the Princess. My name is Precious Isiomo Okofu, and I'm the Princess. Aside that, I can be your Abuki. This song is my newest favorite. But I especially like Olamide's side. It's like, fire them with Uptown Disco. And you want my con, I want Nibo. Ooh. Like I said, like we talked about recently, I think the record labels we have should be making more music together. I mean, look at where Mav is. When they come together to make music, it's always mind-blowing. When YBNL comes together to make music, also mind-blowing. We should have more of that. More of it, please. And if the big birds in the industry and the big fishes won't give it up to us, Vicky and I will just go into the studio and make a song. You're going to listen to it, right? Thank you. Today's Dynamic Duo Tuesday, so of course we're celebrating relationships, besties, lovers, couples, what have you, friends, enemies, colleagues, classmates, teammates, you know. Because they say two good heads are what? Better than one. Like many people, when I was young, I thought it was two heads. And then, I think the original quote is actually two heads because, I mean, the person probably assumed that everybody has sense. But I'm sure, like you've already found out, it has to be two good heads to become one, because plus one minus one is still zero. If one head is good and one head is bad, it's not going to, oh my, just that song, it's going to lead to, what is that song? It's going to lead to nothing. Yes, dololo. Welcome on the sidelines, family. I'm sure the pressure of Monday has already cooled, and I know that you're into your work and stuff, but hey, allow me, allow us, the sidelines crew, to make your work even better with good music, good vibes, laughter, and a sprinkle of crazy here and there, you know, just to spice up the stuff. We're going to make your Tuesday fantastic. Time check is 11 minutes past 1 p.m. this beautiful Tuesday afternoon, the 12th of May 2026. I'm in a really, really, really good mood. Thanks to Olamide, Fireboy, and Ashake. Because what? And you want my car? I want Nibo. I don't mind though. Break my back. Break my legs. As long as I get joy in it. I mean, those of us who played really, really, really, really rough as children, I still have scars all over. But aside from occasionally wanting to have flawless skin, I don't really regret it. Falling into blocks, falling down. My front tooth, I don't know. My brother and I were playing once, and I don't know what even hit my tooth. I just know that it's chipped at the edge. But then it makes me cute. So I don't regret the scars on my body. So now we're talking about music. If you're going to sing so well that I'm going to dance and my back is going to break, I don't mind. I mean, there's something called breakdancing, right? A
Of course, there's a lot to talk about. And before any of that, before going into the streets of social media, and before telling you all the gist we have, guys, let's get back to music. Because music is really food for the soul. Let's enjoy more beautiful Afrobeat songs. And of course, this one has to have, these songs I have on my playlist, they have at least two artists on them. Because hey, it's Dynamic Duo Tuesday. We're not doing solo today. Nobody's going solo. Hey, mama, come, I want you, boy. Let's get to the music, family. Make sure you don't go anywhere, because we are going to have fun. I guarantee you that. And during the course of the show, you can call in to celebrate that wonderful person in your life, because if you don't do it today, when do you plan to do it? When do you plan to tell them thank you? When? Just when? And besides that, you can also call in to request for any song of your choice. But hey, the rule is very simple. Ground rules, make sure it has at least two persons in it. Because hey, nobody is going solo today, not even Solo Marking Day. Nobody! But let's get to the music, family. This one is Kerosene with Spinal and Young John, the Wicked producer, who has already become a Wicked singer. Because what are you doing? Don't go anywhere, family. Back in a bit.

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Thank you for staying tuned, family. 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And I'm the Princess. Beautiful afternoon it is. And I hope you're having fun. Before anything, let me give you a rundown of the songs we've had on the playlist. First off, and most important of all, we had Olamide Fireboy and Asake with Uptown Disco. And then we had Kerosene with DJ Spinal and Young John. We had Wizard Chan and Joe Boy with 100 Meters. And then we had DJ Neptune, Leiko, and Joe Boy with Nobody, because I don't want to hear that you're listening to any other station. Yeah. And then we had Uzumodu Black and Victoni with PT This Boy, Marvel, Ara Star, Charlie Poppy, and Zlatan with Escalade Z. Yes. Then we had Kid Kata and Young John with Calculate, number one, the remix of How Far, with Famous, Pluto, Focalistic, Caesar, and AJ Bobo. Then we had With You, Davido and Omalay, Bella Shmoda and Simi with Lose It, Odumodu Black, Davido and Shane Kuti with Groovin'. I played this song because I'm good looking. This is what I did there.

mentioned before, when I first came in, that I would really appreciate if a lot of the record labels sing together as a group. I think it just hits different, and I really liked it. Anytime I listen to a song by Mavins or YBNL or what's it called now? How can I forget this? DMW. I always really love it, honestly. So we'll talk about that. But before then, guys, last week we did something quite weird. We celebrated our enemies. Not really, though, but we talked about how we sometimes have enemies. We don't know our enemies. How the word enemy can be quite sneaky, because an enemy is somebody that does not wish you well or actively tries to do something to harm you or something. That's what the dictionary said. And Vicky and I concluded that if somebody is always frustrating you, they're probably your enemy, you know? And then we talked about our enemies. Then we veered off to those who give compliments that are supposed to be insulting. Yes. But today I was thinking, what do we talk about? And then I remembered, let's talk about our siblings. Yes. Yes. Exactly. Exactly. We're going to talk about siblings today. And I think let's just make it simple. Instead of just going around a very big topic, let's just make it really simple. Which of your siblings are you closest to? That'll be our question for the day. And you're going to call and text me and answer the question. I'd like to know how many people are close to their elder ones and how many are close to their younger ones. You know, and you, aside that, you tell me if you're the firstborn, secondborn, or lastborn. Before anything, secondborns in the house, make some noise. Yes. Secondborns, we are very, very amazing people. I mean, think about it. We're the ones that don't get the most attention, because when parents give birth to their first child, they're always so about their child, that child. They take care of the child. They love the child. They do so much. When they give birth to a second child, it's so. They take care of them. I mean, but it's different. They quite overlook us. Ha! Middle children, we used to suffer. And then when they give birth to the last child, they will now take care of them. So what happened to all of us in the middle? We're supposed to disappear or be sandwiched between the first and the last borns? But no, I did not come to grieve as a second born. Just tell me, which of your siblings are you closest to? Who is your favorite sibling? Let's get into it, family. 0700-2255-1037. You can also call 081-278-2849-7. And with that, I'm officially opening the phone line.

0: So personally, I strongly believe that having a favorite sibling is very difficult because, you know, makes especially sense. If you're someone like me that has different type of relationship with all my siblings. Actually, I'm close to everybody, but in like
1: in different ways.
0: So it's very hard for me to pick a favorite. But if I had to, I would most likely say the last born of the house, my favorite sibling. Maybe I'm partial to him because it's the baby of the house. Maybe I'm partial to him because it's the baby of the house. Or I would say my big sister. But then again, maybe I'm partial to the fact that she's my big sister and she babies me a lot. So I really don't know how to pick my favorite sibling. But yeah, good afternoon, Nigeria. Good afternoon, Ogun State. Good afternoon, Lagos. Good afternoon to you, my beautiful and superb listener. How are we feeling today? It is a dynamic Tuesday. Emmy talking relationships, but we're bringing it all the way up and talking about siblings' love. You see, like I said, for me, it's very difficult for me to make up my mind. I feel like it's a very tough choice because, again, I have different kind of relationships with all my siblings. But that's just me because I'm Victoria Ofila, also known as Speaking Manny, your favorite radio Manny. And yeah, it is good to be back on the MIC this fantastic Monday afternoon, Tuesday afternoon, my bad, sorry about that. I have a terrible headache. I have no idea why, but I've had a headache for almost 4 days now.
1: Oh,
0: constant. At first, I thought it was because I did not eat well. And then I ate well. And then I said, maybe because I'm stressed. Mm. And then I rested.
1: But your body is not a clock now. Did you rest enough? You rested, so you're agitating. Oh, dear body, I've rested.
0: My body is supposed to agree with me. If I say, yeah, that's enough.
1: And your body says, no, me, I'm not okay. Oh, it's not enough. You still need rest.
0: It's crazy. It's really crazy. But I have a very special relationship with my big sister.
1: Mm-hmm.
0: Because when I was younger, she was very, very protective of me. She was really, really protective of me. She was very, very, oh, my sister. What did you say about, you know that trend? What did you say about my sister? My sister. Yeah, that's my big sister with all of us. But I feel like we had a more special relationship, me and her in particular. And, you know, funny thing though is that we never used to agree on anything.
1: Ooh.
0: We had completely different tastes in everything.
1: Especially
0: kind of
1: music.
0: Movies that we watch, kind of music that we listen to, kind of food that we like, kind of people we like to hang out with. Just entirely different taste. She never liked any of my friends when I was younger.
1: Ooh.
0: I think my friends that she liked are the friends I made as an adult. That's the only thing that I've done right to her. Ever. I'm not even exaggerating.
1: Oh my God.
0: When I was younger, she didn't like the kind of guys that I hung out with. She didn't like my friends.
1: Did you like hers?
0: Well, she always had cool friends, so I can't lie. I did like her friends.
1: Oh.
0: I did. And I don't understand why she didn't like my friends because I also had cool friends, you know.
1: You thought? You complete the sentence. Don't be giving half information. You say, I thought I had good
0: fair
1: friends.
0: Fair enough. But she had a lot of male friends, while I, on the other hand, had a lot of female friends. So I think that's another thing that we did not, you know, have in common. She was such a I'm not a girl's girl kind of person. I like to hang out with the boys kind of person. Me, on the other hand, I love to hang out with the boys. Yeah, true. But I also like, all my best friends were girls. So it was very different for us.
1: Yeah.
0: And, you know, I think why I liked our friends was because they were guys and they were older than me. And, you know when you are young.
1: Now you are giving perspective.
0: Let me just, you know when you're young.
1: Yeah. Right?
0: Your sibling, your elder sibling's friends will always seem cool because they are older. They can do things you cannot do.
1: Yeah.
0: That you secretly want to do.
1: And then you're like, this person is so cool.
0: Wow. So you mean you can just go out and nobody
1: knows? Actually, that's really annoying. Why don't you people just go out without permission? As when my brother's friend, if they just leave the house, I mean, I'll be looking.
0: Like, wow. That's possible?
1: So it happens in this house.
0: Wow. And I can't? Crazy.
1: You know, sometimes if it's not my reality, it should not be reality.
0: It should not be anybody.
1: Let all of us just be like me.
0: Exactly.
1: Because why are we having different realities? What am I having? You don't do this to me.
0: It was so unfair. It always felt so unfair. Mm. But it was cool. I really liked my sister's friend. Mm. And then my immediate elder sister, that's the one before me, she's a year older than me, so we're basically in the same category of everything. We moved around with the same circle, the same, I wouldn't say the same friends, although, but everybody knew everybody because we were always in the same room, the same classes, mm-hmm. the same everything. So it was also, she was also very cool, but we have a different type of relationship. And mm-hmm. I like her. She's more the quiet type. She's very loyal. Mm. Yeah, she's very, very loyal. We used to fight a lot with cat and dog because, I mean, that's the person that I can go against. I cannot fight my senior sister.
1: Right.
0: Backhand. Life-changing backhand. But with her, I could fight with her. We could argue over stuff. Mm. You know, we could drag things, everything. So, yeah, we had a very different kind of
1: relationship.
0: And it was kind of close as well. It still is kind of close. She's the only person that I have on Snapchat that I keep streak with. You know? So, yeah, that's a different kind of relationship. And she's, in terms of that, she's one of my favorite siblings.
1: Siblings love is tough and it very is tough, complex.
0: Very, very complex.
1: Me that asks the question said, it's not straightforward.
0: Speaking about how complex siblings love is, Marvelous is a very typical example.
1: Okay.
0: My relationship with her is a typical example how complex siblings love is. When we were younger, we used to fight about everything. So there was this one time we had an argument at home, like we were not on speaking terms, you know, when they keep serious beef.
1: Yeah,
0: serious proper beef. Like I would wake up with the body and I'd just be like, I just walk past that. So it was going on for like 2-3 days, and anytime there was beef in the house, my parents were always so mad. They would force us to reconcile.
1: Hug each other.
0: You know, all of those kind of, like, that would change anything, right? But yeah,
1: please. It's always annoying. Oh, so the body contact is going to change.
0: Okay, if you say so. So we were having serious beef in the house. We were not talking. And then one of those days I went out and somebody that was having issue with outside saw me and was being very rude to me in public, like yelling at me and stuff. And she was passing and she said, I don't understand, why are you shouting at my sister? It was so, in my head I'm like, I thought we were beefing. Why are you fighting for me outside? And she was fighting. When I tell you that she was fighting for me, she was really, really, she went at it with that person, like, are you serious?
1: And that's the point. Me and my sibling can fight. Did we call you?
0: Then we now went home to continue our
1: exactly. Like, that's the thing with siblings love. You so fight that's how other people outside. Is. Then when you get in, you continue your fight.
0: Like nothing happened.
1: Yeah.
0: Nothing happened.
1: Uh-huh.
0: It's not part of the beef. It has nothing to do with the beef that we've got going on. You get me?
1: That's just like default setting.
0: Exactly.
1: It's like for example, if I cook at home and we're siblings, I'm still going to leave food for you. That has nothing to do with the fact that we're fighting.
0: Like, don't
1: two
0: talk to me.
1: Two coexisting truths.
0: Don't talk to me. Don't ask me for anything that is really personal. Don't
1: go and buy another perfume.
0: Normal thing.
1: Yeah.
0: My sister has once collected a phone that she gave to me. She's like, you know what? Give me my phone. Give me. This is my fellows. Give me my phone. I'm like, okay, now, no problem. I gave her the phone. And got so kind. I happened to get another phone that same day because I'm bad like that. You know. So I happened to get on that phone that same day, and then next day she came and she was like, let me use your phone to snap it. I'm like, excuse me? Hello?
1: Hi.
0: On a straight line. What do you think we're doing here? What do you think this is? Oh? But yeah, I gave her anyways.
1: After shouting.
0: Yeah.
1: Because I cannot just give you something.
0: I really love the relationship between siblings. I'm so glad that I have siblings.
1: I am.
0: It's one of the things that I'm so thankful to my parents for. Like, yeah, you guys are without one thing.
1: Okay, family.
0: Life without siblings.
1: Makes sense. But I think only children also have their form of fun. Life has advantages and disadvantages.
0: No.
1: I think so.
0: I could never envy an only child.
1: I could if they are rich.
0: even especially if they're rich. I mean, you have all the money in the world and you don't have anybody to do anything with.
1: What do you mean I don't have anybody? I don't have friends.
0: Would you have? It's not like siblings. Are your friends going to sleep in your house every day?
1: It depends.
0: Can you wake up in the night and go to your friend's room and say, let's sneak out of the house and do something crazy?
1: Depends.
0: Nah.
1: No, I do. Like, it's probably because you are very people-oriented. Mm. You probably can't imagine a life without people you can disturb. Yeah, I don't mind, though.
0: Fair enough.
1: In the world of my own, in the Garden of Eden.
0: But that's crazy. You mean that you would not get to be an auntie?
1: I'll be a godmother.
0: That's not the same thing. It's not the same. I can tell you guys, I am currently a godmother and an auntie. I will tell you guys, being an auntie is so fun. I know you're jealous of me. You want to be an auntie?
1: Me? Jealous of you? I don't envy bills.
0: Fez.
1: Me? It's your ma. Stop it. Stop lying. I used to joke like that. I don't joke around.
0: But it's fun, I'm not gonna lie. Being an auntie is so fun. It's like, I have my own child, but I can return it.
1: When you're going, guys, stop. Take your shine. I'm like, not going boom. To change diapers. Take your shine. But I'm going to be like, when I go out, she's so cute. I'm going to take it.
0: Yeah, thank you.
1: But when she starts crying and making baby. Noise, call it. Boom. Call it.
0: You know that's where your mother is.
1: It's like part-time parenthood. You get it the fun, you don't get the stress.
0: The stress. And it is fun, I'm not gonna lie.
1: Speaking of babies, I always like babies a lot, but when they start crying, go and meet who gave birth to.
0: I'm gonna say something very fun.
1: You want to suck and stuff.
0: I'm sorry. I hope nobody dragged me. Mm-hmm. I'm probably the only person that doesn't like babies.
1: You don't like babies?
0: No.
1: Oh wow.
0: I couldn't be bothered.
1: But you like children?
0: I like children when they're like
1: five, six, seven.
0: They already have a little bit of sense.
1: I like babies.
0: I don't like babies.
1: I like babies.
0: I can do without the baby stage. You know what?
1: When she's grown, send her over.
0: Like, yeah.
1: For just now, keep her your cream.
0: For a bit, and then when she's
1: I'm nice
0: grown,
1: like that.
0: You can send her when she doesn't, you know, put on her body, when she's
1: and
0: go to the toilet herself. Oh,
1: and know. Then we can just
0: talk.
1: Like, auntie, what
0: exactly?
1: Is that?
0: That's the stage I like. You know, miss me with all those da da da da, mama, pop. Nah. No, I don't want all of that. Miss me with it. To be honest,
1: my God.
0: I could do without that stage. Mm. I wish babies came at I wish babies
1: and then you can adopt now. You don't have to give birth. You just go to the agency. I need a child of six.
0: That's what I can't do, to be honest. Just give me a child that is grown and have sense. Mm. That's it for me.
1: We can move from there.
0: We'll figure something out.
1: Oh my God. How about you, family? I'd really like to know what you think. Which of your siblings are you closest to? If there's complexities like Vicky's, I don't mind just I'm down. 0700-2255-1037. You can also call 0812-7828497. And if you're quite busy, I mean, it's a Tuesday, so work from Monday is still really hectic. You can send me a text on 0706728-0732. 0706728-0732. And while I wait for your calls and messages, family, let's get back to the music. What do I play for my people? What feature we're talking about? Trying to be messy. I can't find any song that is messy. No, it's not good. Maybe I'll play Ara Star and Angelique Kidjo. Are you coming back or what? That's what we ask our siblings. Did I really tell my siblings sorry or thank you? Only when I'm being like reflective, I'm actually busy, like I'm reading and then they meet me in that mood. But on a normal day, are you coming back or what? Then you be going. This one is Angelique Kidjo and Ara Star with Ayekon. Are you coming back? Oops, before that, let's see. Somebody's calling. Hello, good afternoon. Mr. Eddie, you know what? Before anything, cheers to you. You've been quite consistent this week. You might as well be our caller of the week.
0: From last
1: week to this week. Thank you so much. I'm so grateful. So I'm listening to you.
2: So talking about the sibling, most of our calls that we are only taught. I don't have siblings then, apart from me.
0: I'm so sorry about I said I'm so sorry, like that's the bad thing. But I'm so sorry about that. Did you ever wish you had siblings though?
2: No, I wish to have, but it's too late then.
1: Too late. You can adopt a sibling.
0: You can adopt precious and myself.
1: I don't mind. You just be taking me out. Everything is settled. I don't pour myself. I'm very good like that. So there's nothing that's going to stress you. This is me pitching. Do you need a sibling?
2: I'm going to let me talk about it.
1: You don't want a sibling? No problem. I'm not going to cry. But if you want a sibling, I'm at your beck and call. So call me, okay? Let's get to music, family. Make sure you don't go anywhere. I want to hear all of your sibling stories.

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0: Digs. And of course, we're still keeping it locked in this fantastic Tuesday afternoon. I love Tuesdays. Mm-hmm. I love the idea of listening to collaboration.
1: Yeah.
0: I'm such a big fan of collaboration. And speaking of Tuesdays and collaborations, Arsenal might just be seeing a big, big, big double win. Because if they manage to win Premier League and Champions League at the same time,
1: it's going to be mind blowing.
0: I'm
1: going to be well
0: served. I know go free sleep way. I go to get.
1: You know what? At this point, I'm wondering why I have the sudden soft spot for Arsenal.
0: I think a lot of women like
1: maybe. Did I miss something?
0: What I was going to say, Arsenal fans would have finished me.
1: Maybe it's sympathy.
0: It's sympathy. You know how a lot of women like poor men?
1: Or ugly guys. Like, what a sweet person. Let me just change your life.
0: Exactly. Actually. And they go through
1: I've been thinking about
0: it. Because women like to feel needed, yeah? So, right now, it feels like Arsenal needs all the support they can get.
1: And I feel all the goodwill giving them.
0: Exactly.
1: And I feel noble.
0: Exactly. It makes you feel like a better person. So, let me support them.
1: Oh, my God. Yeah, actually, though, because lately, as you mentioned it, I'm thinking, what's the logical reason? Why did I suddenly... Just because it's been a long time coming. So, and now that I'm saying it's well deserved, how? As in, how did not winning something for a long time translate into actively deserving it? Doesn't correlate, but then my mind does not care. So, support is what we're going to support. Hello, good afternoon. Hello.
2: Good afternoon.
1: Good afternoon. Mr. AD, thank you for calling.
2: Although, Vicky, you have a blend of Arsenal fans, I think you wanted to mock on.
0: I didn't say anything now. Did I say anything?
1: She didn't.
0: I swallowed it back.
1: She took it in.
2: You swallowed it, but you still vomited more.
0: I did not vomit it, though.
2: So, no problem.
0: A girl cannot even
2: we are praying now, but God will see us through
0: this. Amen. Amen. I'm praying for people too. It cannot just be like, I be bad belly.
1: Come my house. She's praying against you.
2: You are not a bad belly because you always mentioned that you are a backup fan. And I don't carry your own thoughts there. Well, now, congratulations.
0: Thank you very much. I think that's why I'm suddenly not bothered about Arsenal's win or
1: failure. You are a wicked person. Thank you very much, Mr. AD.
0: What song do you want us to play for you?
2: To Be a Man by Daniel.
0: To be a man,
1: take my shoes and go crazy.
0: All right, thank you very much for calling in.
1: Funny how
0: there's this trend that I like on TikTok right now. It is two people would be talking, and then one person would say, "Oh, where are you going on a trip or going out?" And somebody says, "Oh, I forgot my earphones." And then the other person would be like, "Oh, don't worry, I got you covered." And then they'll start singing for the person in a very ridiculous way. So, Mr. AD just requested for Kiss Daniel to be a man. Why? There's Kiss Daniel in the studio. Hello? Let's go. If we easy to be easy to be a man, take my shoes and go.
1: You
0: crazy.
1: Sound like you are singing for a funeral. Because what's
0: if it's easy to be us now, fan, take my shoes. Go crazy.
1: Don't worry, your rain is coming.
0: Goodness.
1: Your rain is coming. RAIN, I meant.
0: Hello, good afternoon. I heard
2: REIGAN. Hello, good afternoon. Hello, good afternoon.
0: Hello, good afternoon. What's your name and where are you calling from?
2: Hello, good afternoon.
1: I can hear you. Hi.
0: What's your name and where are you calling from?
1: Okay, thank you for calling, Jackson. So I'm listening to you. We're asking you who your closest sibling is.
2: I say my young self.
1: Your young self?
2: Yes.
0: Are you an only child?
2: When I was young, I was my sibling.

0: Answer the question. Are you an only child?
1: Are you an only child?
2: No, I'm not the only child.
0: How many siblings do you have?
2: I have about three.
0: Including you or excluding you?
2: Including me.
1: So out of all of you, when you were younger, you were your own favorite sibling.
2: My younger self now.
3: Your younger self.
0: Okay, it's like now that you are older, your younger self is your favorite sibling.
1: So when you want to talk and gist, you talk to your younger self.
2: Yes, when I was younger, my dad was my sibling.
1: Hold on.
0: My brain is not braining.
1: Yeah, find us. We did not lose, but find us.
0: You said when you were younger. How young are we talking about?
2: When I was 6 months, like 10, 11, my older self was my sibling.
0: When you were like 11, your older self was your sibling. That's you now. And now that you are you now, your that 11-year-old child is your favorite sibling.
2: Yes.
0: In fact, take. The
1: you try.
0: You try.
1: Are you an Arsenal fan? What football team do you support?
0: We can hear you.
2: I want to request for his song.
1: Before
0: no,
1: you request
0: we have
1: for
0: not
1: his
0: left
1: song,
0: this place.
1: What football team do you support?
2: Popular one at Chelsea.
1: Chelsea. No one. It's an only. Why Chelsea don't carry you go where you don't know? Why you not go carry us go where we don't know? It can only be a Chelsea fan.
0: It's understandable. I get it.
1: Chelsea is putting you through a lot, yeah. So you have to transfer the
0: I'm
1: a lot
0: so
1: to us.
0: What song do you want?
1: No worry, we'll play the song for you.
0: What song?
1: Yeah.
2: Stranger.
1: Eh?
2: Stranger.
1: Ah. By Simi.
2: By Kwame again, no.
1: Eh? By who?
2: By Kwame again and Rafi.
0: Kwame and Kuma.
1: Kwame and who?
2: No, K-U-E-M-I.
0: Okay.
1: Yeah, Kwame and who?
2: And Jackie, G-Y-A-K-I.
1: Okay.
0: Kwame.
1: All
0: right.
2: Have you seen it?
1: We'll find it.
0: I'm
1: don't worry. We got
0: what's
1: you.
0: What's that again?
1: Stranger.
0: Stranger.
2: Stranger.
0: Okay. Thank you for
1: I'm
0: calling.
1: A fan of Kwame, so... We'll look for it and play it for you. Thank you very much for
0: Okay, Kwame and Giaki.
1: Okay. All right. We got you. Thank you very much for calling in. Please keep the calls coming in. 0700-2255-1037. 0812782-8497. You know how I was saying something last week that we have
0: influenced
1: our listeners?
0: Because my brain is still really stressed out. But I liked it, Sharp. I can't lie.
1: I love it. I respect it.
0: Hello, good afternoon. Ooh, it seems like we lost that one.
1: Please do well to call us back. 08127-828497. I really like that we've influenced you guys to the point that you people now try to also influence us. I love it so much because it means that we were able to create our listeners,
0: Zaza.
1: Our listenership.
0: Zaza.
1: We struck, we labored.
0: Balalo.
1: And you want to continue laboring? Because what's it, Balalo? Continue. Laborer. Hello, good afternoon.
0: Hello, good afternoon.
2: Hello.
0: Yeah, right.
1: Yeah, actually reach. Good afternoon, Honorable Adam.
4: Yeah, so what is going on, man?
1: We don't know.
4: My brother did not hear yesterday.
1: What did you say?
4: My brother Akata JJ said he didn't hear yesterday.
1: Yeah, I don't know where Akata JJ went to.
0: He went to listen to Hurricane's song. I'm struggling to hear you, Adam.
4: Hello? Can you hear me now?
0: I'm trying.
4: I said maybe you were busy while you were there or not.
0: That's a long time of business.
4: Because I had two of you said it very well.
0: Mm-hmm.
4: So they had the clothes that you have to go right now. Even the plane is your favorite company.
1: Yeah, too sweet. We love you. Thank you for your dedication to the sidelines crew.
4: For Jassy, see Jassy. Just let me put a laugh here. See my younger self. I got it. No, I just give it up now. Hope. give us enough, I hope.
0: Abi.
4: I hope we give them. Have you made it to that club though? OPFC.
1: Right.
4: Yeah, be hoping, I hope for so many years. For the past 2 years.
0: Are you not a Chelsea fan, Adam?
4: A Chelsea fan.
0: You have got to.
4: Yes, now. Is it the winter fan and the back to
0: Yeah. Ah.
4: I want to for you. Our club wants to for you.
0: No, voila. Your team will tell you what you need to know.
4: This is, you know, if you don't do it, FA Cup final. We are trying.
0: Okay, if you say so.
4: We are trying.
0: Yeah, thank you very much, Adam.
4: I'm looking for trophy. So that's how we say I'll look for FA Cup.
0: Mm-hmm.
4: What about that?
0: Yeah. Thank you very much for calling. Thank you. So let me finish my gist. I don't even remember. You know what? At this point, I think I've just
1: beginning.
0: That's going to be a lot now. What was I even talking about?
1: We said that's the problem. You don't remember what you were talking about. Where you got to?
0: I was talking about my siblings.
1: We're talking about your younger brother.
0: My elder brother. When we were younger, my elder brother and I used to fight a lot. I didn't have energy like that at that time, so I will not abuse him, not give him
1: stuff. Do you have energy now?
0: My big hand.
1: Your small hand, you mean? You. I was going to say something really bad.
0: Talk.
1: Let me just keep it to myself.
0: Talk.
1: You look like I did when I was 10.
0: 10. I tell you that you were pangili.
1: What are you? You know what? Very fair.
0: We're just not the same. That's the point. So I was saying before Vicky interrupted me with her insults. So
1: then,
0: I did not have energy, unlike now. I did not have strength. I was not strong.
1: If your brother pushes you right now, you're going to fall.
0: No. I'm going to collapse. So yes, if you interrupt my spirit.
1: Never.
0: Good.
1: Better best.
0: So as I was saying before the antelope interrupted.
1: Cockroach.
0: Victoria, yes. So you pushed me that I'm not insulting. You know what was funny? Then I did not know. We learn from what we hear. So it was the insult I heard my brother use. I will not use it. So it was really painful to him, as in when he would teach me or he would insult me. So I would store it in my head. The next day when he would have issues, before he has the energy to start, remember, I would have given like 7, and I'd give me slap. And I cry. My mom would not come. Is this how you want to beat your wife? And she shout and she'll go. Will not continue. She'll not come again. Will not continue. But then I think we got too old. Maybe Nami no go get the. I probably got scared of being beaten, so I stopped looking for trouble, you know? Now the house is peaceful.
1: That's crazy, because thinking back to when my senior sister used to beat me, I think when she stopped beating me was the day she realized that, Omo, if you beat her, she's going to beat her own back.
0: You beat her,
1: No, never. I don't think people don't understand how scared I am of my big sister. It's not, right now, she probably will still beat me, but I'm scared of her.
0: Even me, I'll beat you, will not beat you. Say I'm bigger.
1: I'm bigger than her. So one day she realized that, wow, okay. Today I beat this girl by mistake. She might beat me back. So let me respect myself. You're so healthy and strong. Wow. So powerful.
0: You guys need to see how buffed up I am. Go to the gym and you'll be like me. Victoria, when last you go to the gym?
1: Never.
0: You don't want to be like me?
1: Tomorrow I'm registering.
0: So go to the gym and be like me. It's take a while, but if you keep pushing.
1: Pushing.
0: You'll be like me. Just keep it at anytime you see me, then be your inspiration. Can't you?
1: Wow. I don't know if this is reverse psychology or what, but it's working. I want to go to the gym.
0: And be like me. It's simple. Don't just
1: so that I never be like you.
0: guys. I don't know why Vicky should look me less. It's called see finish.
1: She's not look. I was see about to say you are less.
0: No, now look at look at your hand cover, my can you cover? It's because of your name. Yeah, fist knee, that's why. Take away the knee.
1: Okay. Wow, you're so big.
0: Can your hand wrap me up?
1: Bro, 3-5 shawarma is bigger.
0: No, I'm talking about this. And this is why I'm feeling like Cody.
1: Well, at least look at Alex. There's no
0: right.
1: Come on, a win is a win.
0: I'm that big. See,
1: you're big. When you're big.
0: That's true. I don't need your validation.
1: Exactly. What's my validation going to do for you? The truth is the truth. And the truth is that you are big.
0: So are you going to be like me?
1: I want to be small, I guess.
0: Oh, so if I'm big, you'd rather be small. Oh, nah. Guys, don't listen to her. I'm really
1: you
0: big. People
1: would think that I'm actually insulting her, but I promise you, I'm not.
0: She is. I will tell you the truth for free. I'm not calling money. If you see me, this is our student chair. You know it's really contained.
1: I know it could never. Precious is big.
0: Hmm. No, let me show you the outline.
1: You know the best part of it is that when people see you, they immediately just think she probably did BBL.
0: Right.
1: If this cannot and then be I have to sing body.
0: No be silicone, baby. You know? It's always so tough, but explain myself everywhere I go. This is all like, me. I just do nothing. You? It's me.
1: Wow.
0: Yeah. I have to explain over and over again that I did not do BBL.
1: It's soft.
0: It's terrible.
1: It's a tough life.
0: I know you can't relate.
1: A lot of people are so jealous of her.
0: Very jealous.
1: And
0: they look
1: at
0: me.
1: Because like, what? Are you guys serious?
0: You see me.
1: Come on.
0: You see me in my glory and flesh.
1: Hello, Igra.
0: Hello. Oh my God, we lost that one too. Victoria, really, just take my inspiration and become like me. You know
1: why are you trying to make me like you?
0: Because I like you. I want you to be proud of your body. Hello. Hello, good afternoon.
5: Good afternoon.
1: Hi, good afternoon, love. How are you? What's your name and where you calling from?
5: My name is Aziza, calling from Congo.
1: Aziza Oshuala.
0: Babola.
1: Is that your delight?
0: Babola.
1: How are you doing today, Aziza?
5: I'm cool. Thank
1: is this
5: you.
1: Your first time calling in?
5: No.
1: Okay. I'm doing very well too. Thank you, baby girl. So, Aziza, talk to us. Who's your favorite sibling?
5: My youngest sister.
0: Oh, we are twinning.
1: Younger.
0: We're twinning.
1: Are you not close to your elder siblings?
0: Oh, this one is Savoala.
1: First.
0: At least my younger ones have not beat me before. So, think about it. They cannot.
1: Fair enough. So talk to us about your younger sister.
5: She's also troublesome.
0: Mm.
5: Look for my trouble sometimes.
0: Ew.
1: That's so cute.
5: Thank you.
1: No, it actually is very cute. Do you want us to play you a song, as he said?
5: Yes.
1: Okay, what song do you want us to play for you?
5: Play me Zion, Viola, Midi, and Penny.
1: Love okay. That song. So yeah, I got you covered. Bam! Thank you very much for calling in, baby. Enjoy the rest of the day.
0: Victoria, when you said thank you very much, when you said that's so cute, I feel like it's because you're external. Trouble is not cute because you're looking for me from the outside of the situation.
1: No, it is. I actually feel like people that look for your trouble, they obviously like you a lot.
0: No,
1: nah, that's
0: trouble
1: maybe,
0: is not.
1: Maybe cute. That's weird, but I look if you. I have siblings that would ignore me for the duration of the time I'm home. They would probably just, you know, only talk to me when they need something or, you know. But I have siblings that are always all over me, all up in my
0: case. Trouble. And sometimes can be really troublesome.
1: And I feel like, you know, that's their own way of showing that, oh, I like you by looking for your trouble.
0: Don't like me if it's that one. My siblings can be really troublesome.
6: I like troublesome siblings.
0: My younger brother, sometimes I'll be screaming. I'll be wondering if it's me that is screaming. You know? Somebody frustrates you, not recognize yourself.
7: Bless, leave me alone.
0: Then he'll be smiling.
7: I'm not playing.
0: He say he knows.
7: So why are you troubling me?
6: Exactly. That's the point. It's a form of love. It's a form of showing love. I'm serious.
0: Oh, bless.
6: As a former troublesome sibling.
0: Okay. You should have said that. You should have said it from the beginning. Biningi, you would have just said that you are defending your clan. How you understand? And not yet saying his former.
6: As a former troublesome sibling, I think it is only fair.
0: I will talk to your sister to find out if you are still not troublesome.
6: Oh, don't worry about that. I am.
0: Why didn't I stay former?
6: Because, you know.
0: Yeah, wear your tag back.
6: Now my troublesome is like, you know, a different kind of troublesome. I call my sister and be like, yo, blah, blah, blah, blah, blah, blah. And she's like, Jesus Christ, Victoria, how? Every other day, she's always like, Jesus, why?
0: So you make her exclaim these days.
6: I live for it. I'm never going to lie. It's my favorite.
0: You are wicked. How many times a day do I say this? It's just not enough.
6: First.
0: Words cannot describe you. Did I sound like Michael Jackson?
6: Don't ever try that again.
0: I said hee hee now. You did not hear.
6: Hello, good afternoon. We lost it.
0: Yeah, let me sing.
6: We
0: just
6: picked
0: so
6: it and we lost it.
0: Just beat it. Hee hee. How about now?
6: Guys, I love y'all so much. You have no idea how much I love you guys.
0: Guys, tell me I sound like Michael Jackson.
6: Oh my goodness. Hello, good afternoon. Hello? Anybody home? Nobody home. Okay. Please do well to call us back. 0700-2255-1037-081-2782-8497.
0: Billie Jean, it's not my lover. Hee. How about now?
6: What is he doing there?
0: That's the trademark. Without it, the song is not a Michael Jackson song.
6: You're an us.
0: I know. No, it's like when the rhythm hook you have to let it out somehow. Do you understand? You're not a singer. You can't relate. This one is for really, really good singers like me.
6: And Michael Jackson.
0: You're getting the point. I like the way you relate us together. I like to be compared to
6: oh
0: you.
6: Oh my goodness. Hello, yes, good afternoon. You.
0: Hi.
8: Good afternoon once again.
6: Hi, good afternoon.
8: This is Mona Koremba.
0: Thank you for calling.
6: Talk to us.
8: Okay. Maybe you didn't hear what I said the other time. I said that there's a Derek song we played yesterday.
0: Was it a featured song?
8: Yeah, that was during the countdown.
0: Uh-huh. It was only him. I know that was what we were talking about. That's why I said, you know, today is.
8: I want to know the name of this.
0: Okay, you want to know the name. Ah, can I remember?
6: Yeah. It would look very for you.
0: I'll look for it for you.
8: I want to request for this music. No, the other one.
0: What?
8: I want to request for Derek, another Derek song.
0: Okay.
8: Money only.
0: Money only.
8: Yes, that is the title.
0: Money only.
8: Yeah, I'm Vincent.
0: What?
8: If Vicky Lapas too much, just join Manchester United. You understand?
0: I should join.
6: You hate Princess too. It has to be. That's the only explanation I have. Because what do you mean she should join Man United? You want her to go from bad to worse or from worse to bad? I don't know.
8: You don't want her to hear words again. After you win that so great.
0: Don't mind her.
6: It is what it is.
8: Anyway, she'll bring me my song.
6: All right, we got you, COVID. And speaking of a requested song, maybe we should go back to the playlist and see and listen to some of the songs that y'all requested in the past few minutes. It is currently 20 minutes past hour 3 on today, the 12th day in the month of May 2026. That is a Dynamic Duo Tuesday. So if you're calling in to request for a song, please put that in mind. You can only request for songs that have two or more persons in it. That means either a featured song, a collaboration, or from a duo. Speaking of that, let's go back to the countdown and the playlist rather. This one is Jerick the Hustler and Fino Fino. It is titled Remember the Remix. Keep it locked in, don't go anywhere, we'll be back in a bit.

Adela Juke Duke Sabatego Nagogo. Or the Gina Kambeleka, will you remember me? Ubonko Sibako Saba, will you remember me? Save money today so money go save you tomorrow. Makohusagi, this nigga's no go remember.

0: prolonged life. Make up for ball hard, come up to worldwide. Nigeria king up on now with the top chart. A second more wago, nay, Louina off white. I listen to them if he can appear in small size. Damn right, plenty envy from many men. Or if I am from the street on a daily base. Come on and get your kubenu in rainy days. It's motivation, boy, I could carbure fairy tale.
1: Or digging like I'm well, like how will you remember me? Ubonko siba kosia ba, will you remember me? Save money today so money go save you tomorrow. 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

0: an endorsement deal.
1: Oh my god!
0: Because of that, because I mean, she's wearing bread, so it's fair that a tea company wants to partner with her. So, I mean,
1: wait. What do I sell, Vicky? Okay. And then moving on, Nollywood actress Ini Dima Okoji has amused fans online after sharing a hilarious experience linked to one of her pregnancy cravings while preparing to welcome her first child. The actress, who previously opened about her struggle with fibroids and encouraged women to go for medical checkups, Adelia announced that she was expecting a baby. In a recent video, she recounted how a simple clip she watched online suddenly triggered a desire for a particular meal. According to her, she saw actress Funke Akindele buying rice from a local eatery and immediately began craving the same food. She explained that she quickly contacted her mother, who arranged for a driver and personal assistant to get the meal. The actress specifically instructed them to buy extra stew and ensure the rice, meat, and stew were packed separately. However, things reportedly became dramatic at the eatery after the attendants refused to add more stew, even after offers to pay extra. Ini says he eventually spoke to the woman in charge, but the request was still turned down.
0: Why are they doing that to her?
1: A pregnant
0: woman.
1: They
0: can clearly see that she's pregnant. Because it's obvious.
1: The actress added that she became emotional and started crying while explaining that she was pregnant and desperately wanted additional stew with her meal. According to her, the moment the woman realized she was expecting, her attitude changed instantly. It was probably not obvious there. Okay. The woman reportedly began shouting Yoruba, "Oloyuni!" before directing the staff to serve in another plate alongside extra stew. Aww.
0: How cute.
1: How really cute. Can't wait to be pregnant, guys. What I will ask for? fried cornflakes, you know, like boiled beans and fried bread.
0: This your own is going to be something else, because you've been planning it for a long time.
1: I've been planning it, and I'll keep planning
0: it. It definitely is a long time coming.
1: It has to be. It really does have to be.
0: We respect it.
1: My pregnancy.
0: Yes, now you know your pregnancy cravings. We respect it.
1: You do it for me, Abby.
0: Anything you want.
1: Like, now I want roasted pepper soup.
0: I will roast it. What is in pepper soup that I cannot roast for you? I'll do anything for you, baby. Anything.
1: Aside from roasted pepper soup, what do I need? Oh, guys! Our chairman is in the studio with us today. We are so honored. Good afternoon, sir.
0: Good afternoon. I think he wants to roast pepper soup for us.
1: Right.
0: To satisfy the pregnancy cravings.
1: Right.
0: Because he's a very
2: Who is getting pregnant?
1: Me, I'm planning for when I'll be pregnant.
0: Not now. Bye-bye. In the future.
1: He's like, I can't take this anymore.
0: No. We are not dealing with pregnancy. Please, oh my God.
1: Seriously, I can't wait to be pregnant. I've been thinking about it for a long time. How are we frustrated people around me?
0: My own thing is, why do you want to be pregnant to have an opportunity to frustrate people?
1: Because
0: I think that's a very, very weird reason to want to be pregnant.
1: Let me explain. Allow me to explain.
0: Okay, explain.
1: Like, now, if I tell people I want this, I want that, they'll be hesitant. Mm. But when I'm pregnant, I don't have to complete the sentence. You know, I want fried. Okay. Get. Everybody becomes at my beck and call. Before I call, they'll answer. When I speak once, they'll answer me two times.
0: I think for me, that's the funniest reason I've ever heard for wanting to be pregnant. So now, after the pregnancy, what happens?
1: We're pregnant again. It's going to be perpetual.
0: No,
1: oh my God,
0: that's so real. Cause like, what, you just, when people see you, they just say,
1: she's pregnant again.
0: That's why they always get belay, you know. precious. That woman, she always get belay. You don't see precious when she never get belay before. That's a miracle.

0: It would take a miracle to see an unpregnant Precious.
1: You guys should expect that.
0: Come with me to get pregnant. Before you know, you're giving birth to a full football team. Arsenal. Would you like to give birth to Arsenal?
1: I would like to give birth to Liverpool.
0: Liverpool?
1: Yes.
0: Really? You don't want your children to be associated with greatness.
1: I don't understand.
0: Give birth to Barcelona. Are you laughing? Barcelona has Lamine Yamal.
1: I'm struggling.
0: Are you serious right now? Are you even serious right now?
1: I can't wait
0: to be pregnant.
1: Guys.
0: I almost said something very funny.
1: Talk the talk. Talk the talk that's inside your mind. Oh, God. I don't mind, though. Anyhow, anyway, now, wait. What do I want? I want to eat them.
0: What are you craving? You already said fried pepper soup.
1: Is that the only thing I will eat? You don't know how big my baby is.
0: Okay.
1: I want to eat roasted golden one.
0: That's pretty easy to make.
1: Right.
0: Yeah, I just roast the golden
1: one. What's up? I want it to fry my pap.
0: Fried. Consider your pap fried.
1: Thank you. Let me think about all the things that I've been thinking of eating. How about Okuwa?
0: You're not pregnant. Hello. Get down. You're not listening to the sidelines on Eagle 7 Sports. This is why you want to be pregnant.
1: Assume I'm pregnant now.
0: I would not do that.
1: Exactly. It make it say, you say, I'm so sorry. Yeah, but
0: you're wrong, though, because I really don't care about pregnant people like that. I'm not the one that got you pregnant. So,
1: but you have to pay for what was done to me.
0: Wait,
1: Wahala by association.
0: Wait. You're the one that's pregnant.
1: Talk to me.
0: It's your man that got you pregnant.
1: I didn't know.
0: But
1: it's my
0: I'm
1: man.
0: The one that is paying for it.
1: Why are you assuming that it's my man?
0: Precious, did you let yourself be pregnant by another person's man?
1: Stop, Apple.
0: It was an accident. You were walking on the road and there comes another person's man.
1: Boom. Out of nowhere. And suddenly
0: next thing you know, you are pregnant.
1: It does happen. Stop. I don't like the way you're laughing. You are making
0: I'm not laughing. I'm not. I'm crying.
1: Okay, better. I thought you were laughing. Assuming I was pregnant, all the scene, did you not do it to me?
0: But like I said, I really don't care about pregnancy.
1: They lie.
0: And you see, I'm one of those people that don't really pay attention to pregnant women. When I see, you're pregnant. Because I don't know. I'm scared of pregnant women. I don't like to be too close to them. I don't like to...
1: Oh, you think that you get infected?
0: Exactly.
1: Oh, God.
0: Don't pass Human it to being. Me. Keep your pregnancy to yourself.
1: No, for that, when I get pregnant, I will touch you. Yes.
0: You wouldn't even see me. You wouldn't smell me. I just Precious, you're pregnant. Congrats. And then I'll be sending you money. That I can do.
1: I'm pregnant.
0: I'm pregnant. I'm not pregnant.
1: Victoria, you've already said it. I am pregnant. Send me money.
0: I am not
1: My
0: pregnant.
1: My account number. I should call it.
0: 0706728 0732. 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Okay.
1: Guys, let's get back to the music, Jerry. We still have more intimate stories for you, for your consumption and enjoyment. But before that, let's enjoy more beautiful Afrobeat songs. This one is Joe Boy and Riza Chan with 100 meters.
0: What I will give Precious when she's pregnant.
1: When I'm pregnant, I will still run 100 meters. But when I'm running, everybody will slow their space. You get me?
0: Right. And the meters will run on your behalf.
1: Exactly. And then I'll just come out first without having to run so fast. 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
2: Thank you so much for staying tuned, family. That was Sungwa by Asake and Burna Boy. If I were pregnant, Vicky Manny would not have played this for me.
3: What would I have played for you? I probably would have played You Are My Sunshine, My Only Sunshine.
2: Exactly. Okay, still entertainment stories, family. Let's see what's going on. Nollywood actor and filmmaker Latif Adejimeji has remained in the spotlight following the arrival of his newborn triplets. However, a social media personality identified as MS Baba recently stirred controversy online after criticizing the actor over the names given to the children. In a video shared on TikTok, MS Baba expressed displeasure that Latif chose Arabic names for the triplets instead of traditional Yoruba names. He argued that the actor, who often promotes Yoruba culture in his films, should have reflected the same cultural identity in naming his children. He further claimed that considering Latif's education and exposure, he ought to have prioritized his indigenous heritage. He even suggested that the names might eventually be changed when the children grow older.
3: Wow.
2: On top of my children.
3: Audacity. Audacity, they cry.
2: Nigerians and Wahala. What is
3: Nigerians
2: your business
3: are very audacious.
2: With what I name my children? I'm a Muslim.
3: And they have typical Yoruba names, the Taye Kende. And the conversation I actually saw was They named their triplets Taye Kende and Idowu.
2: Okay.
3: And people were asking that, are triplets actually Taye Kende and Idowu?
2: Mm.
3: Or Idowu is supposed
2: Idowu
3: to be
2: is a child that follows
3: after
2: yeah.
3: you give birth to a twin. Yeah. So I don't think it's supposed to be like the name for
2: and
3: a triplet.
2: What, okay.
3: And they said, what I saw online, I don't know if you read, was something Eko, Eta Eko, something like that. I don't know how to pronounce it correctly. Eta Eko, something like that, like third child or something.
2: Oh, for the third.
3: Yeah.
2: Oh.
3: But imagine naming your child that. Eta Eko. That just feels very gay.
2: Oh my
3: so
2: god.
3: I understand. I see why they decided to go
2: with Islamic names.
3: It feels more practical. But yeah, why would you come on the internet and come at
2: I
3: me?
2: I still can't believe. Is it your children?
3: For naming my child
2: according to my religion.
3: That's very hilarious.
2: Ah, no, wow.
3: We have audacity for real.
2: We do have audacity. Okay, guys, still on entertainment stories. Popular Nigerian singer Rezzy has reacted to the newly approved 150 cutoff mark for admission into Nigerian universities. Reacting via his Instagram story, he appeared surprised by the new development as he compared it to his own experiences years ago. According to him, getting admission into the University of Lagos back then was far more difficult despite scoring high in JAMB. He said, and I quote, "What is happening? A decline in education? I scored 224 in JAMB back then, and my chances of getting admission into UNILAG was 30%. Finally got it, even though I didn't get my first choice of study." Crazy. 150 cutoff mark. These kids know they read again, oh, lol. Too low, man. Actually, I support.
3: I'm flabbergasted.
2: I am.
3: Because I remember seeing someone say something and that was such a reality to me as well. Because back then, if you scored less than 250, if you scored around 230, 240 in JAMB, you could not boldly come out and say, ah,
2: and tell
3: what's your JAMB score? And then you say, ah, I scored
2: 230. You just said I did well.
3: You said, they just gave me, you know, they gave me 220, they gave me 200. You would not be proud to say it.
2: But now people
3: but
2: say,
3: is like
2: I got 125.
3: I got
2: 72.
3: I think I for one think that having private institutions really, really affected the education system in Nigeria. Because,
2: fair point.
3: You know, a lot of private education institutions do not really care about your cutoff mark as long as you are willing
2: to pay
3: the amount of money you are supposed to pay for tuition.
2: Actually.
3: So I think that also affected it. If a lot of private universities are accepting students with 150,
2: anything,
3: it comes off as, oh, the federal universities being, you know, a bit stuck up.
2: Yeah.
3: backwards and what have you. But it also is affecting the quality of
2: education
3: that we see. Because you now see students that
2: imagine aiming for 150
3: and cannot have a smooth conversation with you.
2: No, really though. Is that a goal? It. Imagine aiming for 150.
3: Make I just go 150. Make I just score 150. Make I come
2: so
3: up
2: that means
3: the house.
2: If that is your best average, would be what, 75?
3: You know how crazy it is that this is over 400. This is not over 200 though. This is over 400. You cannot tell me that you cannot read and pass an examination that is over 400. You cannot score average of 250.
2: Please,
3: now come on. When I wrote jam, I wrote jam multiple times and I never failed jam. Mm. My lowest mark was, I think, 245 or 250 thereabouts. Mm. I always had above, but you know, there was a lot more than high scores.
2: Even with high scores,
3: you still need to pray and fast
2: and still ask do post jam and do a lot of things.
3: Please.
2: But then if you think about it, it probably makes education easier to access, you know?
3: But education is not supposed to be easy. It's not something that you should just get like that. It's something that you're supposed to pass through a system, and it's supposed to be a tough journey. I know the it's supposed to be easy in terms of, oh, okay, technology wise, access to, you know, the materials that you need and all that. But the process itself is actually supposed to be a journey. It's supposed to be a lot. You're supposed to study hard. You're supposed to face your studies. You're supposed to read. You're supposed to write exams that have you saying, oh my goodness, because this is real life. You come out of school, and I feel like why it is like this these days is because a lot of people go to school and they do not use their certificate, you know. So yeah, it's like, okay, the things you learn, you're not actually being practical. You're not using it in your practical day-to-day life. You probably finish and then you come out, you have a logistic company, you're a delivery man. So what are you going to do with for that mass? So I feel that's why it is the way it is. But if you were actually going to work with it, you would realize that it is supposed to be tough. You cannot expect an engineering student, Jesus Christ, I'm trying to imagine an engineering student going to school with 150
2: or more.
3: Why?
2: Or imagine you want to study medicine, law.
3: Jesus.
2: Hey God.
3: Please, I'm begging you guys, don't fall sick in the next 20 years.
2: Fair point. Don't let us complete this. That is already self-explanatory. Just don't fall sick. Take a book. Well, family, we have to leave the studio. It's about time for us to bounce.
3: We do. First of all, I'd like to say a very big thank you to all our amazing callers. You guys are fantastic. There is no us without you. You guys really, really, really come through for us every other day. Thank you all so much for calling in and for the messages and all the love that you send our way throughout the duration of the show. And yeah, you know, tomorrow is Wednesday, so it's going to be dedicated to all the amazing women in your life. You want to start looking forward to it. You want to make sure that you already have the songs that you want to request down, so that you're not calling tomorrow and say, oh, okay, please play me.
2: Harry
3: it down. And of course, again, remember, celebrate everyone around you, your loved ones, everyone around you, as much as we try to celebrate you, because you're amazing and you deserve to spread love. I love you. And it's bye from Vicky Mani. Until next time.
2: Okay, guys, about time to roll up the carpet. The queen is gone and I have to bounce as well. Thank you so much. Like she said, special thanks to Jackson. Thank you so much for your calls. I really appreciate you and I see you. Thank you so much. And to everyone else who has called me today, thank you so, so much. I hope you have fun with your siblings. I remember that they're important parts of your life and that you celebrate them as well. Even though I don't know how to celebrate my own siblings, I can't tell them I love you. That's messed up. We'll find a way, right? We always do. Guys, I have to leave. My name is Precious Ishamal Kofu and I'm the princess. This one is Rabina and Joe Boy with Adjuni. Make sure you are always locked in with this frequency. Bye.

over 1,000 matches in the Premier League in Nigeria, was our guest on the show yesterday, China Achiru, more than 1,000 times on the road following Nigerian football. And yesterday we're talking about the drama unfolding, or the drama that we have been seeing all through the season. Just one more game to go. You and I cannot see tell who wins, who will emerge champion at the end of the day. My name is Godwin Inagna. Global Sports Update. China returns for us to conclude the conversation that we started yesterday.

0: Jana, now let's turn our attention to the bottom of the table. For the better part of the season, even the start of the second stanza, Queen Khalifa were dead and buried. What miracle, what magic, what eighth wonder of the world are they performing? It looks as if they are safe from being number 20 perpetually on the table. Queen Khalifa are safe. Jana Ajero.
1: Well, they're not safe yet, but they're in a better place right now. Because if they lose at home on March the 38th, they could still go down. But winning away on March the 37th has put them in a safe place. So all they need to do is to win at home on the last day. Now we know that it's easier to win at home than to win away. So if they get that home win on the last day, then they are safe. But listen, it's one of those fairy tale stories of football. For most of the first round, they are bottom of the table. But for a lot of the second round, they are bottom of the table. Then they suddenly began to pick points and pick points and pick points. Now, winning 2-0, winning away at Abia Warriors was a big one for them. It was a shocking result. Now, how did Abia Warriors fold and lose 2-0 at home? Was it because they had nothing more to play for? Were the Abia Warriors players already in holiday mood? What was going on there? But listen, it's football. You need to play until the last minute. And Queen Khalifa played until the last minute. It was a massive relegation fight for them. And right now, they are winning it. They have just one more cup final to go. Win at home next Sunday, and they are safe in the NPFL.
0: Jana Ajero, let's quickly take a look at the bottom. Let me start with Plateau United, who have suddenly found themselves in an uncomfortable 12th position, but 47 points, which is nothing at all compared to even the team that is number 18. If Plateau loses and the team in number 18 position, Niger Tornadoes win, they will push them down and they might be relegated. They are hosting Kano Pillars. Kano Pillars are safe. That's it. If you take a look at the table, you know, as it were. That's one. Then let's take a look at Ekanemi Warriors. Ekanemi Warriors are in Aba to play Eyimba. Eyimba 15th position and they have 46 points. They just have to win. They don't have a choice at all. For Ekanemi, they are also number 13, 47 points. The difference between Ekanemi and Eyimba is just 1 point. That's another very, very decisive game. Then you have Remo Stars, who are, well, somewhere around number 16, but not very safe. What will insurance do to them? Insurance are still very unhappy that the winning goal by Rangers was fraudulent, according to them. The videos are flying everywhere. With insurance, have mercy on Remo Stars. Will Remo Stars win in Edo, in Benin City, at the Samuel Ogbemudia Stadium this weekend? Then let's move away from their number 17, Warri Wolves. They have 16 points and they are hosting Abia Warriors. All Warri Wolves need is a win. If not, they are gone. And of course, the one we should take a look at is Niger Tornadoes, who drew at the weekend. They are hosting Shooting Stars in Mina. Shooting Stars want to play on the continent. They can still play on the continent. And Tornadoes need to win. If not, they'll be relegated. Very tough one. And the last one, Jana Ajero, in Bayelsa, is going to be Kwara United visiting. Kwara United cannot afford to lose in Yenagoa. Bayelsa are relegated already.
1: Well, Godwin, from what you say, you can see the intrigues are legion for the relegation dogfights. And it's hard to follow up on all of them. Now, the teams from 12th to 18th just have to win on the last day to be sure of staying safe. And for those that fail to win, they need to have their eyes on other venues. Now, for Niger Tornadoes, they need to win to be sure of being safe. But the win for them ensures that Shooting Stars do not play in the CAF Confederation Cup. And that will be if Ikorodu City beats Rangers. So you can see the maze here. There is a game between Eyimba and Ekanemi. Eyimba need to survive to win in Aba. But an Eyimba win in Aba may just relegate Ekanemi again, depending on the other results. Talk about Plateau United and Kano Pillars. They both have to win. And so you see, the intrigues at the bottom of the table are legion. Now, Bayelsa United is gone, so they may just be in holiday mood against Kwara United. But then again, remember, Stanley Gouma got the job with 3 match days to go. He has lost 2 matches. He's just won. He may want to at least prove a point that he didn't have enough time and probably get a win before the season ends. It's one match day that our eyes will be at the top and our eyes will be at the bottom. It will be very difficult to follow, because for any goal scored in any center will affect the whole league table. And like I said, when was the last time we saw a situation like this? Most times, by the last match day, we already know the winner. Sometimes we already know first and second, and we're just battling to know the third place team. Most times on the last match day, we already know the relegated teams, or we know probably two relegated teams or three, and we just need to know one more. But this time, there's so much intrigue at the top and at the bottom. So it's going to be an exciting match day. Bottom, the relegation dog fight will be very, very interesting. Very, very interesting. And like I said, our eyes will be at the top, our eyes will also be at the bottom.
0: Tella, maybe you have not taken a look at the table. If Abia Warriors had won that game, they would have been in number four. I mean, still, one more game to play that could take them to the continent. They were fighting to get on the continent. I mean, they could have gotten into number three, the last game of the season. You're not seeing it from that angle. Why do you think the players would have been holidaying when the season wasn't over?
1: Thanks to Godwin. If Abia Warriors had won that game, a home game for themselves, they would have been on 59 points and fourth on the table. You're very right. So the question now is that, how did they fold to a CONCACAF fighting relegation? Well, these are the intrigues of football. Listen, as we say in local parlance, when the ball bounces well for you, you win. So let me say the ball bounced right for CONCACAF on the day. Now, I've not spoken to Imama, so I can't say I have a post-match reaction from him as to how his boys lost to CONCACAF. But it's shocking, because I actually thought before now that Abia had nothing to play for. But really, from the league table, all they needed to do was win against CONCACAF. They would have been up to fourth, and they would be hoping to get the results on their final day to finish in third place. So probably the resilience of CONCACAF players paid off for them. They came out fighting and they got the result when they needed it so much.
0: Before I let you go, I need to do this again. Chela Achero, a prophet from Port Harcourt. Who wins the league? The three teams that will qualify for the CAF competition on the continent, and the four teams that will be going down.
1: I can't speak on the four teams that will be going down. It's very messy at the bottom. But for the top, I would say Rivers United wins the league, Rangers finish in second place, and Ikorodu City in third place.
0: Chela Achero, wow, what an insight. Thank you so very much for being part of the show. And my heart is saying something different. My head is saying something different about who we made champions at the end of the day. Thank you again, and God bless.
1: Yeah, Godwin, like I said earlier, the pleasure is mine. Whenever you call on me, I'll be there to assure you. Great time on your show, Godwin Ahana.
0: Once again, I say thank you so much, Chela Achero. No wonder you did it over 1,000 times. No one has come close to you. Well done, my friend. That's about the size of the show. The drama continues. The grand finale is this weekend. Simultaneous games across Nigeria in the Nigerian Premier Football League. First to determine the champion, to determine those that will play in the CAF Champions League and, of course, CAF Confederation Cup. And, of course, the other two teams that will be joining Wiki Tories and, of course, Bayelsa United in the Nigerian National League. That's about the size of the show. My name is Godwin Enak. And once again, thank you so much, Chela Achero. Let's keep praying for Nigeria. God bless Nigeria.

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0: people, my name is Olaji Dola in Kashaladimi, popularly known as AJ Gold, an Olympian, African gold, silver and bronze medalist. 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

0: Chagwe is really an artist these days. He's untouchable in that right flank. Chagwe is still going, and it's in the net. It is in the net. Goal number three. Incredible.
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3: 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The left hand. 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

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Bye,

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So y'all won't mind if I sit my old ass down on the stool. That was a long time ago. This is Josh Galar on acoustic guitar. I'm gonna let Josh kind of get me in the mood for this song right here.

Josh, all right. Yeah. That's what I'm talking about. I'm gonna go back now to my very first solo album. Do a song I've sung at least a million times. But I can't get mad at this song, cause this song puts a smile on my face every time I go to the bank. Song you may have heard once or twice, entitled On the Wings of Love.